0: What's happening? What's happening? It's Tim and Kylie. Downhill slide towards the weekend starts for your Thursday tomorrow.
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Hey, it's Mike D here. Join me Thursday morning at 10 a.m. for a fresh round of Fill in the Blank. I will have Indiana Beach tickets for you to win in the 12 o'clock hour. And what is something completely normal, food combination-wise, that you think is disgusting? Mine's liver and onions. We'll chat about that tomorrow morning, 10 a.m., right here on K105.

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0: 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Ashley McBride takes the Nice Wander stage on Thursday, November 5th at 8 p.m.
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Hi there, it's Dan Austin, and tomorrow's going to be the last Throwback Thursday until we move into our new home next week. And we're throwing it back to the year we went on the air in 1993. And what if you could have been on a show on the Disney Channel? Which one would you pick? Well, a former Disney Channel star herself will be on the show tomorrow, and we'll see what her selection would be right here on K105.

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0: What's happening? What's happening? It's Tim and Kylie. Downhill slide towards the weekend starts for your Thursday tomorrow.
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Hey, it's Mike D here. 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I will have Indiana Beach tickets for you to win in the 12 o'clock hour. And what is something completely normal, food combination-wise, that you think is disgusting? Mine's liver and onions. We'll chat about that tomorrow morning, 10 a.m., right here on K105.

0: One of country music's boldest and most unmistakable voices is headed to Van Wert. Ashley McBride takes the Nice Wander stage on Thursday, November 5th at 8 p.m.
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Hi there, it's Dan Austin, and tomorrow's going to be the last Throwback Thursday until we move into our new home next week. And we're throwing it back to the year we went on the air in 1993. And what if you could have been on a show on the Disney Channel? Which one would you pick? Well, a former Disney Channel star herself will be on the show tomorrow, and we'll see what her selection would be right here on K105.

0: What's happening? What's happening? It's Tim and Kylie. Downhill slide towards the weekend starts for your Thursday tomorrow.
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Hey, it's Mike D here. 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I will have Indiana Beach tickets for you to win in the 12 o'clock hour. 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Mine's liver and onions. 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

0: One of country music's boldest and most unmistakable voices is headed to Van Wert. Ashley McBride takes the Nice Wander stage on Thursday, November 5th at 8 p.m.
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Hi there, it's Dan Austin, and tomorrow's going to be the last Throwback Thursday until we move into our new home next week. And we're throwing it back to the year we went on the air in 1993. And what if you could have been on a show on the Disney Channel? Which one would you pick? Well, a former Disney Channel star herself will be on the show tomorrow, and we'll see what her selection would be right here on K105.

0: What's happening? What's happening? It's Tim and Kylie. 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

Hey, it's Mike D here. Join me Thursday morning at 10 a.m. for a fresh round of Fill in the Blank. I will have Indiana Beach tickets for you to win in the 12 o'clock hour. And what is something completely normal, food combination-wise, that you think is disgusting? Mine's liver and onions. We'll chat about that tomorrow morning, 10 a.m., right here on K105.

0: 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Ashley McBride takes the Nice Wander stage on Thursday, November 5th at 8 p.m.
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Hi there, it's Dan Austin, and tomorrow's going to be the last Throwback Thursday until we move into our new home next week. And we're throwing it back to the year we went on the air in 1993. And what if you could have been on a show on the Disney Channel? Which one would you pick? Well, a former Disney Channel star herself will be on the show tomorrow, and we'll see what her selection would be right here on K105.

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0: What's happening? What's happening? It's Tim and Kylie. 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

Hey, it's Mike D here. 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I will have Indiana Beach tickets for you to win in the 12 o'clock hour. 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

0: One of country music's boldest and most unmistakable voices is headed to Van Wert. Ashley McBride takes the Nice Wander stage on Thursday, November 5th at 8 p.m.
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Well, one more Throwback Thursday this afternoon from our Maples Road location until we move into our new home next week. Hi there, it's Dan Austin, so we're throwing it back to the year we went on the air, 1993. And what if you could have been on a show on the Disney Channel? What show would you have picked? Will it be the same one that a former Disney Channel star picks when she joins me? 4:35, you'll find out this afternoon on K105.

0: What's happening? What's happening? It's Tim and Kylie. 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

0: it's Mike D here. Join me Thursday morning at 10 a.m. for a fresh round of Fill in the Blank. I will have Indiana Beach tickets for you to win in the 12 o'clock hour. And what is something completely normal, food combination-wise, that you think is disgusting? Mine's liver and onions. We'll chat about that tomorrow morning, 10 a.m., right here on K105.
1: I can tell that you're mad. And I ain't half surprised about that since the day that we met.

0: One of country music's boldest and most unmistakable voices is headed to Van Wert. Ashley McBride takes the Nice Wander stage on Thursday, November 5th at 8 p.m.
1: I don't want a number you ain't gonna answer. 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

Well, one more Throwback Thursday this afternoon from our Maples Road location until we move into our new home next week. Hi there, it's Dan Austin. So we're throwing it back to the year we went on the air, 1993. And what if you could have been on a show on the Disney Channel? What show would you have picked? Will it be the same one that a former Disney Channel star picks when she joins me? 4:35, you'll find out this afternoon on K105.

0: What's happening? What's happening? It's Tim and Kylie. Downhill slide towards the weekend starts for your Thursday tomorrow.
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1: Hey, it's Mike D here. 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I will have Indiana Beach tickets for you to win in the 12 o'clock hour. And what is something completely normal, food combination-wise, that you think is disgusting? Mine's liver and onions. We'll chat about that tomorrow morning, 10 a.m., right here on K105. So much-

0: One of country music's boldest and most unmistakable voices is headed to Van Wert. Ashley McBride takes the Nice Wander stage on Thursday, November 5th at 8 p.m.
1: I don't want a number you ain't gonna answer. 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

0: Well, one more Throwback Thursday this afternoon from our Maples Road location until we move into our new home next week. Hi there, it's Dan Austin. So we're throwing it back to the year we went on the air, 1993. And what if you could have been on a show on the Disney Channel? What show would you have picked? Will it be the same one that a former Disney Channel star picks when she joins me? 4:35, you'll find out this afternoon on K105.
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0: What's happening? What's happening? It's Tim and Kylie. 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

Back in the day, Potts Farm was a place to go. Load a truck up, hit the dirt road. Jump the barbed wire, spread the word. Light the bonfire and call the girls. 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Jack and Jim were a few good men. 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And all this small town, he said, she said. 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Y'all ain't listening. Them old dirt

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It's Mike D here. Join me Thursday morning at 10 a.m. for a fresh round of Fill in the Blank. I will have Indiana Beach tickets for you to win in the 12 o'clock hour. And what is something completely normal, food combination-wise, that you think is disgusting? Mine's liver and onions. We'll chat about that tomorrow morning, 10 a.m., right here on K105.

0: One of country music's boldest and most unmistakable voices is headed to Van Wert. Ashley McBride takes the Nice Wander stage on Thursday, November 5th at 8 p.m.
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Well, one more Throwback Thursday this afternoon from our Maples Road location until we move into our new home next week. Hi there, it's Dan Austin. So we're throwing it back to the year we went on the air, 1993. And what if you could have been on a show on the Disney Channel? What show would you have picked? Will it be the same one that a former Disney Channel star picks when she joins me? 4:35, you'll find out this afternoon on K105.

0: What's happening? What's happening? It's Tim and Kylie. Downhill slide towards the weekend starts for your Thursday tomorrow.
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0: it's Mike D here. Join me Thursday morning at 10 a.m. for a fresh round of Fill in the Blank. I will have Indiana Beach tickets for you to win in the 12 o'clock hour. And what is something completely normal, food combination-wise, that you think is disgusting? Mine's liver and onions. We'll chat about that tomorrow morning, 10 a.m., right here on K105.
1: Well, it was down some street we couldn't even pronounce. We were stuck in the middle, loving every ounce. Tequila was cheap, but the flow we were feeling was real. Neither one of us looking for three little words, unless those three words were do not disturb. Checkout was supposed to be noon, but we slept until 3:00.

0: 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Ashley McBride takes the Nice Wander stage on Thursday, November 5th at 8 p.m.
1: I don't want a number you ain't gonna answer. 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

Well, one more Throwback Thursday this afternoon from our Maples Road location until we move into our new home next week. Hi there, it's Dan Austin, so we're throwing it back to the year we went on the air, 1993. And what if you could have been on a show on the Disney Channel? What show would you have picked? Will it be the same one that a former Disney Channel star picks when she joins me? 4:35, you'll find out this afternoon on K105.

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1: Hey, it's Mike D here. 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

0: 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Ashley McBride takes the Nice Wander stage on Thursday, November 5th at 8 p.m.
1: I don't want a number you ain't gonna answer. 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

0: At this point, lawyer commercials should come with earplugs. Hey, it's Mike D, and it seems like everywhere you go, some lawyers are screaming in your face. 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

Well, one more Throwback Thursday this afternoon from our Maples Road location until we move into our new home next week. Hi there, it's Dan Austin. So we're throwing it back to the year we went on the air, 1993. And what if you could have been on a show on the Disney Channel? What show would you have picked? Will it be the same one that a former Disney Channel star picks when she joins me? 4:35, you'll find out this afternoon on K105.

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2: All year. All year.
3: Okay. Here we go on a Thursday, baby. 5:59 with Tim and Kylie on this Thursday, August the 13th. Welcome to it. 65 right now. We'll be 80. Cloudy again today. Nighttime showers is what they're calling for. So more towards the end of the day, sunset, and then into the evening. As you kind of plan your day today, yesterday, man, it just came out. I had said this to somebody. I don't remember a day since we've lived here in Northeast Indiana, which has been about 5.5 years, where the entire day, like it rained the entire day.
4: Yeah.
3: It felt like. So.
4: Nonstop.
3: Oh, yeah. It was wild yesterday.
4: Yeah. Not a fun time. We ended up going to the library. We had kind of a fun night, but afterwards, during that, some of my family got together to kind of go out to dinner for my cousin. It's her last week here before she goes back to college, back to Bloomington. And we all of a sudden, the text thread, our big family group chat, there's 30 plus people in there, started lighting up. And we're like, what is going on? Well, so I'll get to that in a second. Flashback to June, a little backstory.
3: Okay.
4: It was my grand...
3: More drop.
4: Yes, my grandparents, they celebrated their 67th anniversary, and we surprised them with a hibachi backyard dinner in my aunt and uncle's backyard. And you know how things go with a surprise party. Everyone's a little frazzled. You're trying to, like, coordinate, make sure they're getting there on time, like you have everything. And so we were all out front waiting for them to get there, and one of my aunts got some balloons for all of us to hold. So when they pull up, we're all holding these balloons. Someone got those balloons, a 6 and a 7 balloon that were gold, you know, the gold colored, mm-hmm. like that people have for birthdays, that we were all like standing there posing with, taking pictures with before they pulled up. Well, I think it was Teddy, my daughter, who was holding the number 6, and it blew away into the ether, and we all sat there and watched. She was distraught, and everyone's like, oh, well, if that was our one thing that was going to go wrong, okay, so then when they pull up, have the 7.
3: Way to go, kid.
4: Yeah.
3: That's why we can't trust you.
4: She was really down about it the rest of the night, and everyone was like, oh.
3: And well, she should be.
4: Yeah, of
3: course.
4: She
3: ruined it.
4: She ruined the day. So, but it was funny because we were all taking pictures of, like, the 6 balloon up in the sky. And we're like, okay, well, some kid maybe will get there. We were trying to tell her for their birthday, they're, you know, maybe they're going to turn 6, and it's a nice surprise for them, whatever. So, flash forward to yesterday, the group chat going crazy. My other aunt and uncle's house, they live in the same neighborhood, but on opposite ends of the neighborhood. They were getting home from the dinner I was talking about, and my aunt said she thought she had an Amazon package that, like, fell off of her porch into the bushes. She looks. It was the 6.
3: No.
4: I didn't believe it either.
3: No.
4: Everyone is like, no way.
3: You're making it sound like it was a lost puppy dog that, like, ran away and, like, somehow found its way home. It, months later.
4: Yes, that was June. It's August in the bushes of her front. Like, her front porch is kind of raised, so there's kind of like a hill to the side. It was down
3: right
4: there. She was like, oh, I thought I had an Amazon package. I was so excited. I go to look. So the pictures in the group chat are her holding up the deflated 6 gold balloon.
3: I don't know.
4: That sailed there across the neighborhood.
3: I don't know. That'd be
4: We were all like, we're not believing it. She's like, I swear you guys, this is real. I was like, I've been burned too many times. I don't know if I can believe this, but it was the craziest story. But like, so had it been in the bushes a long time and no one noticed? I don't really know. Did a bird carry it there? There's so many questions, no answers. I don't know if they have. I know they have a Ring camera. I don't know if they could go back and look. Like, when did this get there?
3: Oh yeah, or I mean, if it would have
4: pointed the right way.
3: Yeah, or if it even would have picked up, like, whatever motion or anything would have triggered it to start
4: just a
3: recording.
4: Floating, deflated balloon.
3: I don't know.
4: Do you think it was up flying that whole time?
3: Like it was just circling. Like it was, they put it in a holding pattern. It's just, like, you know, for a month and a half,
4: floating around, and then finally. Rain?
3: Details as they emerge,
4: yes.
3: I guess.
4: Isn't that crazy? We were like, is this AI? None of us could tell.
3: Let's get your Thursday going with the smartest person awake. It's brought to us by our friends at Sedation and Implant Dentistry of Fort Wayne. Kylie, let's kind of revisit yesterday, and what's our question based on what we talked about?
4: Okay, how many people have admitted to shoplifting? It was according to a study that we talked about yesterday. Was it 50%, 30%, or 45%?
3: All right, yesterday, yeah. We said, I even said to Kylie, I was like, hey, if you could ballpark percentage-wise the number of people who have admitted to shoplifting. She actually nailed it.
4: It was just the amount of people that I know have told me shoplifted. And, like, by, you know, like, when they were kids. I'm not friends with criminals.
3: Of course, you know, I mean.
4: Not friends with thieves, except when they were little. Little kids.
3: they've changed. I'm not the same person.
4: Yeah.
3: I've changed. I've grew out of that. So, but it was the percentage of people in this story that I said had admitted to shoplifting. What are the guesses again?
4: 50%, 30%, or 45%.
3: All right, so 260-447-K105 if you know, you'll be the smartest person awake and also the first caller of the day. So let's catch up, see how your Wednesday went. We are going to light this rocket while we wait for you, and we'll talk to you right after Riley Green and Luke Combs. It's Different Round here on K105.

0: Riley Green and Luke Holmes. It's different around here. 607 on K105, and we're in the middle of looking for the smartest person awake at 447 K105.
1: All right, let's see if we can make it you. We help you activate that memory, so when you get to the job site, you're good to go. Boss lady's like, I don't have to worry about you. I need to focus on Cliff over here,
0: right?
1: Because he's a slacker. So
0: we all know Cliff.
1: We all have a Cliff, even if his name's not Cliff. We all know a Cliff, but. So what's our question this morning based on what we talked about yesterday, Kylie?
0: How many people have admitted to shoplifting? Is it 50%, 30%, or 45%?
1: All right, so heavy on the text this morning at 260-447-K105. We got Amber, we got Evelyn, we got Michael, we got Steven. All of them got it correct, and for those that were kind of following along, here was the answer. If you were to ballpark it with a percentage, how many people have admitted that they have shoplifted before?
0: I don't know, like 30%.
1: Actually, that's exactly what it is. And she nailed it. 30% on the nose.
0: That was more just to hear that I was right again.
1: I get that. I understand that. Because it doesn't happen often. Like So that's the moment today.
0: Thanks
1: like,
0: a lot.
1: Now we've already gotten it out of the way. It's 6:09.
0: You know what? And that's
1: it's already
0: okay.
1: Done.
0: And that's about, like, you know, no pressure. You can just make a bunch of crap up. I love it.
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1: I saw this story from Business Insider about the best college towns in America. Okay?
0: Okay.
1: Now, they used these are the factors they used in ranking some of these. They said that the places where colleges help drive the local economy, culture, and lifestyle. And they factored in things like population and other well-known college town rankings. Okay?
0: Okay.
1: Number one on the list, and this is more like I need to ask you, Kylie, for your opinion when I get to it. But number one was Ann Arbor for University of Michigan. Number two was Tempe, Arizona for Arizona State University. I hear that place is wild.
0: It's so cool there.
1: Three was Charlottesville, Virginia, which is where the University of Virginia is. I've been there. That's wild. Gainesville, Florida, where University of Florida is. I've been there. Tallahassee. It is number five at Florida State. Then you get to Madison for Wisconsin, Berkeley for California. But coming in at number eight, West Lafayette for Purdue. and I say this with no disrespect because I don't know. I've never been there before. We were going to go to the Notre Dame-Purdue game. I think it was maybe 2 years ago when they made the trip to West Lafayette, but just things just didn't work out and we didn't make it. So, as somebody who went to Purdue, do you feel as though this West Lafayette belongs in the top 10 of this best college towns in America?
0: I don't like to talk badly
1: and
0: about
1: I understand
0: Purdue,
1: that. And I'm
0: however,
1: not saying and I'm not saying and I'm not asking you to, but
0: no, I don't think it ranks eighth by any means. Now, when I went to visit college when I was a junior in high school, and you're looking ahead like where you want to go in college, I don't even remember why Purdue was on the list, but I only toured two colleges. It was Ball State and Purdue. And I had never gone to any other colleges before, like not even for games, anything like that. So I didn't really know anything about what college was like at all. And so after going to Ball State, we had a bad experience there. It was just like the things that we toured. It was like not a nice day. Like it just like there were a lot of factors that just it made Purdue look so good by comparison. We're like, oh, this is awesome. Well, then going that when once your friends are in college and you go and visit some of these places, you're like, wait a second. This is what college could be like. Once you go, and this again is coming from someone who went to West Lafayette, Purdue, and then like you go to visit Bloomington, IU. There's no, I mean, it's so much nicer. Like, it's crazy, the difference. There's just not a lot of beautiful things. It's definitely an engineering / farming area. Now, I will say one of the things that I could see why it was driving up the, maybe like what helped it was probably the thing that you said about how it does a lot for the area because there is nothing else in West Lafayette.
1: Hmm. Okay.
0: That's all there is. So it's just, maybe that's it. There is a movie theater I went to once.
1: But then,
0: that was nice.
1: But then I guess maybe what else is in Bloomington? Like what's the draw to Bloomington other than IU? And again, I say that as somebody who's driven through on my way to French Lick to do the Polar Express.
0: I think it's still like a beautiful area. They have wineries there. They have other things. There's just it's West Lafayette is small. There's nothing. There's literally nothing else there.
1: Hmm.
0: And it's not like a nice looking place. It's just kind of dumpy is the word that comes to mind.
1: If you've been to West Lafayette, maybe you went to Purdue. I know we have a lot of Purdue graduates who listen to the show. I know if you might have kids that are going to Purdue. I see a ton of like Purdue mom and Purdue dad stickers and on the back of their cars and things like that. As I say this, honestly, not knowing, but do you feel as though Purdue belongs or West Lafayette rather belongs in this top 10 college towns of America? And given everything that kind of has gone into their ranking, do you feel they kind of fit there? Shoot us a quick text. I'd love to kind of know, like, see what you feel, especially if you've been to some other college towns, you went on some other visits with maybe your kids, or maybe you went on some visits to look at some other schools or something like that. Do you feel West Lafayette belongs in the top 10? On the text line, again, 260-447-K105.
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0: Bailey Zimmerman and Chevy Silverado 631 with Tim and Kylie at K105. It is a Thursday morning. We begin the downhill slide towards the weekend and, you know, second day for buses everywhere after the first day of school yesterday. What have we got? 65 right now. We'll be 80. Cloudy. Some showers, they're saying. But nighttime, though. Nothing like what we dealt with yesterday. Kylie Covers Country is coming up next. What's hot in Nashville today?
1: Well, everyone talking about Garth Brooks revealing where his next tour stop is. Also, Riley Green slumming it in the Facebook marketplace.
0: Wait, what?
1: Yeah.
0: Okay.
1: I'll tell you what's going on with that. Coming up after Tucker Wetmore, 321 on K105.

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2: Garth Brooks has announced that the fourth city on his upcoming arena tour is Washington, D.C.
0: Okay.
2: He's going to be at the Capital One Arena September 18th and 19th. Tickets go on sale Friday the 21st. 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But all that to say, just kind of a reminder, in case you forgot, we do have a way for you to get to Garth Brooks in Indy.
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0: Yes, that's the road trip to Indy to see Garth Brooks. We've got tickets for his Friday night show, which is 1 week from tomorrow, by the way. We get you down there in the limo. And then they take you right to Gainbridge, drop you off, pick you right back up again, take you right back home, and chances are you're probably not going to have to get up on Saturday morning to go to the job site, so you can really get your party on. 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So, Kylie said it. 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You'll see it right there.
2: And it doesn't ask any tough questions.
0: No.
2: You know, it's like, why do you love Garth Brooks?
0: No, it's like, what's your name?
2: 100 words or more.
0: It's like, what's your name?
2: Yeah.
0: That's it.
2: As long as you can do that.
0: What's the phone number we can call to let you know you won? Like, stuff like that.
2: Yeah, we're not going to ask you any. There's no pop quiz.
0: You can probably get it. You can probably figure it out before you've had your coffee.
2: What's the dog that he had in fourth grade? What was his name?
0: Rufus.
2: Plot twist. It was a girl dog.
0: Oh!
2: Not a real fan. We're not going to do that. We're not going to do that to you. Moving on. Riley Green, apparently, a lot like us, shopping on Facebook Marketplace.
0: For what?
2: Oh, well, that's where the story makes more sense. When you just say, like, Riley Green shops on Facebook Marketplace.
0: He's trying to get a new lawnmower or something?
2: It's, like, funny to think of him there, like, in his pajamas, just, like, kind of scrolling through.
0: Ooh, that's a great deal on a weed eater.
2: It's a great deal. I got to go get that. But no, he actually just bought a Gibson J45.
0: Oh,
2: if that means anything to anyone.
0: Yep.
2: Acoustic guitar from someone. And even met up with the seller in person. It doesn't say how much he paid for it or anything, but the seller posted a photo with Riley and said, "When I saw that he was the one buying it, it made selling it feel a little better. I hope to see him throwing the pick marks on her soon." Is that a thing? And it says, "Thanks, Duckman," which I thought was cute. The guy looks super excited in the picture. And Riley Green, if you could see the picture, it's funny because he has like a death grip on the guitar. He's like, no, I paid for
0: this. No, this is mine.
2: This is mine now.
0: This is mine. Back off.
2: But he wrote, the guy that sold it, he said, "Didn't really want to sell this girl, but thought I would throw it on Marketplace. When I got to the place that I agreed upon meeting spot, it turned out to be Riley Green himself who was interested in buying it. Let me tell you, folks, this guy didn't have to meet up with this regular Joe. Heck, he could have sent anybody to buy my guitar. Instead, he invited me to meet him and look at the guitar. When I saw that he was the one buying it, it made selling it feel a little better." That's when he goes into the rest. So I thought that was cute, and it was nice.
0: Just so you probably heard the term before, it's actually mentioned in Luke Combs' Is Where the Wild Things Are, where he talks about how he bought an Airstream trailer and a J45 guitar. That's what he's referring to. So
2: wow, he was on to something. Like now everyone wants one.
0: Maybe he was the one that
2: he
0: sold it to Riley Green.
2: Yeah, maybe there's that. That's your country covered on K105.
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4: At this point, lawyer commercials should come with earplugs. Hey, it's Mike D, and it seems like everywhere you go, some lawyers are screaming in your face. "We fight, we never back down, we'll get you a mountain of money." 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You need someone who will listen and handle what's coming next. And to tell you the truth, that's what Truitt Law Offices is all about, doing good work for good people.

0: 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Ashley McBride takes the Nice Wander stage on Thursday, November 5th at 8 p.m.
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1: Can't be Kylie. It's best out of five questions. These are things you should know. Can't be Kylie.
2: It is redemption week for Can't Be Kylie, where we invite back the last five people to have beaten Kylie, and you are one of them. So let's welcome back to the show. It's Jody from Fort Wayne. Good morning.
0: Hi.
3: Hey.
2: Here we go. It is Can't Be Kylie redemption week. Rules are the same as the last time you played. I'm sure these will sound familiar. Five general knowledge questions. You answer more right than Kylie, you get this W for the second time, and of course, we'll give you the $100 for a second time.
3: Okay.
2: Kylie answers more than you, she wins, and ties, they do go to Kylie. Now, let's get an update on your current record. Kylie.
0: 861 to 81.
2: All right. Jody, you know how this works. Go ahead, kick Kylie out of the studio so we can start.
3: Kylie, please leave the room.
0: Okay, here I go.
2: Now, do you remember the score when you beat Kylie back in June?
3: I believe it was 3-2.
2: It was 3-2. So let's see if history will repeat itself today. Kylie's in the hallway. Here we go. Question number one. If you are criticizing a person, it is said that you are giving them a piece of your what?
3: Mind.
2: Question two. What part of a spinach plant is normally used for food?
3: The leaf.
2: Question three. Which word means a hands-on course in a trade such as carpentry, mint, hall, or shop?
3: Shop.
2: Question four. The term olfactory refers to which sense?
3: Your smell.
2: And finally, question five. What is the only state in the United States with a capital city that has three words in its name?
3: New York City.
2: Those are your five questions. Let me call Kylie back in now.
4: Kylie!
2: She's not going to like this.
3: I hope that's a good thing.
2: Here she comes back into the studio. She's getting herself settled back in her seat. Welcome back, Kylie.
0: Hi, thank you.
2: Jody making your work for it this morning.
0: My gosh.
2: She got four out of the five, correct?
0: Okay.
2: But let's see how you do. Are you ready?
0: No, but let's do it anyway.
2: All right. That's the attitude
0: yeah.
2: I like. Here we go. Question number one. If you are criticizing a person, it is said you are giving them a piece of your what?
0: A piece of your mind.
2: Scores 1-1. Question two. Which part of a spinach plant is normally used for food?
0: The leaf.
2: Tied at two. Question three. What word means a hands-on course in a trade such as carpentry, mint, hall, or shop?
0: Shop.
2: Scores 3-3. Question four. The term olfactory refers to what sense?
0: Smelling.
2: Tied at four. And finally, question five.
3: Yeah, my last one I got wrong.
2: What is the only state in the United States with a capital city that has three words in its name? 3 seconds. 2, 1.
0: Indiana.
2: No, Utah.
0: Oh.
2: And it is Salt Lake City.
0: Oh, that's hard to think of like
3: that. I know. I thought of it as soon as I let my answer out.
0: I had stuck in my head Tennessee has 10. I'm like, that's not even a city.
3: Well, I knew the city. I just couldn't think of the state.
0: That's rough.
2: Even though you didn't get the cash of the win for a second time, you're not walking away empty handed.
0: No, because we have tickets for you to go to Deep River Water Park. And I hear it's simply splashtastic.
2: So,
3: sounds like a plan to me.
2: We'll have a great time at Deep River. And now, this is a little bit different than the last time you played, but you got to do that audio walk of shame.
3: This is Jody from Fort Wayne, and I can't beat Kylie.
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1: Every Friday, we love to share with you the things that we kind of have on our radar. It's cool stuff. It's like, oh, this is, check out this new app or check out this new ice cream delicious treat that you can get. On Thursdays, though, we kind of go the opposite way. These are things that, you know, they probably grind your gears and you drive by or you walk by or you experience it and you're like, oh, I'm very angry right now. So, Kylie, that being said, what is it for you? What is not on your radar this week?
0: I just have a couple of things. One, I think I already brought up in one conversation, but it keeps happening to me and it's driving me crazy. Falling asleep on the couch when you're watching TV at night and then you're like, okay, I'm tired. I guess I'll just go up to bed. And then you can't fall asleep in your bed. But you know you could go right back downstairs and lay on the couch and fall back to sleep again. Mm. Why? I think we were talking about that when we were talking about Mike D's topic, and I was like, that is really annoying.
1: Yeah.
0: Okay, so there's that. The other one is messy kids foods. Like, really, what can you give a kid to eat that isn't gonna make a giant mess? You know, like, there are very few things. And why is that? Like, even in Uncrustables, you know, you think like, okay, I got this covered, because lunch, it's always a struggle. You're like, you have to think of a lunch every day. Like, I never have eaten lunch, you know, myself, like in my adult era. So now having kids, I'm like, okay, what do people have for lunch? And so sometimes we'll do an Uncrustable. Those things are a mess. There's just globs of jelly everywhere. and usually lunchtime, we're trying to go somewhere. And so I'm like, okay, we can eat in the car. We can't eat an Uncrustable in the car. Like, there's nothing.
1: Not yet. Not right
0: okay,
1: now.
0: Okay, maybe that's it.
1: Not
0: maybe
1: right now.
0: Soon. But like, what are people giving their kids that they can eat with no silverware that it is not going to make a giant mess everywhere? Hmm. And then I get jelly fingerprints on my curtains
1: well,
0: at home.
1: It won't be like this for long, Kylie.
0: Okay. Seems to never end. But anyway, those are what I have. What about you?
1: I don't know what it is, but the sensor on your dryer that basically dictates how long your clothes run in the dryer. Why is it that there is a, it's either still damp or it is like super, super hot, but there's no in between.
0: Oh.
1: Like it, and most times it's still damp. You pull it, you put the stuff in the dryer, and normally you go, you know what? I can put this stuff in the dryer, start the dryer, and I can go to bed because I don't have to worry about getting up in the morning and having the clothes be all musty in the washing machine. The dryer is supposed to be the safe haven. The dryer is supposed to be like, you know, your safe place where you can put clothes that are in the laundry and they could stay there for a day or two before you get them out. No, because the dryer sensor, for some reason, just says, you know what? We're going to stop drying 20 minutes early today, 15 minutes early today. And it's and then this stuff is damp.
0: You don't have the bypass thing so you can bypass?
1: Well, I mean, I could do a timer. Yeah, no, yeah. I could do like a timer. But like that defeats the purpose of having having all of those settings.
0: And having the sensor.
1: Yeah, for towels and for, you know, bedding and things
0: that.
1: Like at that point, it's like, why do I even have I might as well just get one of those. I might as well just hang it on the clothesline at that point.
0: I guess, and maybe that's what we learned here today.
1: That's
0: you need to start doing that clothesline in the backyard.
1: If it wasn't against the HOA regulations, I absolutely would.
0: Wait, that's against
1: HOA? Yes, in our neighborhood, yes. And I'm sure probably in a lot of neighborhoods. I don't think you could probably have one.
0: Really?
1: I think if you looked
0: I never asked.
1: If you looked at your docs, I bet you couldn't have one either.
0: Is that offensive that you can't do it? It's like it ranks up there with having a chicken coop in the backyard.
1: I don't know, but
0: having your underwear hanging, you know,
1: putting your skivvies out there, just like letting them air out.
0: Such a wild concept, by the way.
1: So
0: just like letting them ride out there, like it's the flag of your house.
1: I don't feel my neighborhood is any different than a lot of them. But yeah,
0: I guess I just never thought about it before. Like, I didn't think like someone sat there and they're like, this must be a rule. We must write it down. No one shall do this.
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0: for him.
1: Megan Maroney, it's Tennessee Orange, it's 717.
2: Ladies, I have a question for you. Would you rather your first date dress up or come kind of like they normally are? Okay? At 260-447-K105, either by phone or by text. Here's what I mean by that. Or Kylie, I'll ask you real fast. Would you rather, if you were to go on a first date, would you rather have your man, your date, dress up? You're just going to dinner. Could be anywhere. And... or would you rather kind of have them come like they would normally be if you were to be in a relationship with them?
1: I would say like what they're wearing to work.
2: Okay. All right. I love that answer. Here's why I say that. So my friend Jeremy, he lives in North Carolina. He went through a divorce and he's back out on the dating scene again. And we were kind of texting the other day and he was like, oh yeah, I got a date coming up. And I was like, oh cool, man. He's like, yeah. And we were kind of talking about it. And then long story short, he is normally a shorts and t-shirts kind of guy, shorts and polo shirt kind of guy. Like that's just what he wears. I'm very similar. So when he had said like, oh yeah, no, I had to go out and get a new jacket for this date, I was like, what are you talking about? Like, why would you do that?
1: No.
2: And he had said he wanted to okay. dress up to look good for his date. And I had said to him, I am fully in favor of kind of being how you would be in a relationship. Okay. I'm very the same. Like I said, shorts and polo shirt. Kylie, you see me every single day. I wear shorts and a polo shirt. Sometimes I'll wear a t-shirt. When I went out, I kind of started seeing this woman. And for our first date, I kind of wore what I normally wear. I didn't dress up, didn't wear pants. I'm very anti-pants. I wore shorts. And because this is how you are going to see me if we get into a relationship.
1: Did you tuck the shirt in and have a belt?
2: No.
1: See, that's where I would say, like, at least maybe do that.
2: Well, I mean, I wore the same shorts that I'm wearing, like, now, like Lululemon shorts. Like, I didn't, and not like a khaki or anything like that. They're, like, kind of almost like a dry fit material.
1: Oh, yeah. So,
2: yeah, like, look, here, I'll stand up. I'll show Kylie. And I know this doesn't work. This doesn't translate
1: okay,
2: on radio.
1: No, okay, so, like, athletic shorts.
2: Yeah,
1: I see.
2: But not gym shorts.
1: No, but I feel like on a first date, at least... or like first few dates, you have to wear like shorts that have a zipper. Sorry.
2: Okay.
1: Sorry to tell you. Okay. But apparently it didn't matter for you. So
2: I guess it didn't. But maybe I'm out of touch. And maybe...
1: by zipper, let me just clarify. I don't mean like the zip off, like you can, you know.
2: Oh, so like track back can't wear track pants?
1: You can't like have pants and then midway through dinner zip off the bottom and you have shorts on.
2: But if you are, and so lady, I'll ask, if you are going on a first date and, you know, your potential partner, they don't normally dress like that. Would you prefer they wear pants, a button-up shirt, or would you kind of prefer they come like they normally would? Let's just say they're shorts on a polo shirt kind of guy. They wear something with a zipper, like Kylie says.
1: And I feel like even if you are like, let's say, shorts and a polo guy, sure, but like, let's put a zipper on the shorts, let's tuck in the shirt, let's add a belt. And it's still what you wear, you're just maybe wearing it differently.
2: And I've always kind of felt that way, and maybe it's because I hadn't gone on a first date in like 20-something years. It always, the relationships that I've had, including my late wife, Taryn, I all kind of started with like, hey, you want to hang out? Oh, we kissed? Oh, I guess we're boyfriend, girlfriend now. Oh, and that's...
1: Did someone, like, circle it on paper? Like, do you want to be my girlfriend? Yes or no?
2: Yeah, just check yes or no, like the George Strait song. So, think about it. Like, if you were to go on a first date, would you rather have your date dress up in something they don't normally wear?
1: Not even that. Like, not even because... I would say no to that. Just, I'm thinking about it now. But I don't like that. And not because they don't normally wear it, but, like, now you made it seem like... too weird and formal. Like there's too much pressure now suddenly. Like you're wearing a suit jacket.
2: That's
1: you're like wearing a tie?
2: Sport coat. No tie. He didn't wear a tie.
1: Okay.
2: But he did wear a sport coat, button up shirt,
1: it seems so performative putting on a sport coat.
2: And that's kind of where I'm going.
1: I think
2: like
1: that's the
2: if
1: word.
2: You don't normally wear it, why would you wear it for a first date?
1: Yeah, it seems like you're trying too hard.
2: All right. Do you kind of feel the same way, ladies? 260-447-K105. Would you rather your man wear something he doesn't normally wear for a first date or just kind of be comfortable? And obviously,
1: but there is a middle ground.
2: And obviously, you know, setting is important. You know, we're not going to, you know, there is a little bit that plays into that.
1: He didn't say that his friend's first date was at the water park, which makes it way worse. Right,
2: that would be weird. That would be weird. Either by phone or by text. I'd love to kind of hear from you this morning because maybe I'm just the one that's out of touch. And I wouldn't be surprised if that's the case because I'm often told that. Either way, love to hear from your phone or text. It's 260-447-K105.
0: K105.

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1: Would you, ladies, rather have your first date dress up in clothes they don't normally wear? Like, you know, more pants, maybe a button-up or a sport coat, or kind of dress like they normally would. At 260-447-K105, either by phone or by text, my friend Jeremy's getting back out on the dating scene. He was going out on a first date. He's shorts and a polo shirt guy, just like me. But he was talking about how he needed to get a new jacket for his first date. I'm like, what are you doing? Like, why would you do that? He goes, well, you got to look good for your first date. I said, I understand that. But, dude, that's not who she's getting. Like, in the long run,
0: and also,
1: that's not who she's getting.
0: Also, gotta look good for the first date. Like, that does not look good, though. So, like, you already failed. It's bad.
1: And then, like, you go on the first couple of dates, and you dress up, whether, you know, pants, button-up, sport coat, whatever. And then, how long before you can kind of be you, quote-unquote, and kind of dress down and dress like you normally do? It's almost like false advertising, I think.
0: Yeah,
1: to really kind of go in with this shiny packaging.
0: I feel like you got to go where you wear what you wear, but you just, you know, make it a little bit nicer. Like how I've been saying, you got to, you know, you wear shorts and a polo shirt. You tuck it in. You put on a belt. Maybe like wear the shoes with no scuffs on them. Like that. Put a little gel in your hair or something. A little product in there.
1: So at 260-447-K105, love to kind of know. Like, what would you rather have your date dress up in something they don't normally wear or come as they normally are? What's coming in on the text line?
0: I love this. Steve from Bluffton says, only nerds tuck their shirts in wearing shorts. Wear what you want. Don't be someone you're not right out of the gate.
1: That's what I'm saying.
0: That makes sense. Is that a thing? Like, you can't tuck shirts into shorts?
1: No, I don't believe that. Okay. I don't fully believe that. No,
0: I like that. Only nerds.
1: No, I can't tell you the last time I did tuck my shirt into shorts, but I'm not saying it's completely out of the realm of possibility.
0: Okay. Laura says, business casual slacks with a button-down shirt or nice polo.
1: Okay.
0: I like that.
1: But what if they don't normally dress like that? You see what I'm saying?
0: That's what I was thinking about that when I said, like, oh, they should dress how they dress at work. But yeah, what if they're in, like, construction? Are they wearing the safety vest? No, like, that's, so I think what Laura put it perfectly. And yeah, even if that's not what your job is, it's like, okay, but you're not going full, we're not wearing a tuxedo here. You know, we're looking nice. We're looking sharp. You got to show her that you at least own a nice shirt that has buttons.
1: One or two.
0: One of them. Angela from Fort Wayne says, I started dating someone in January after not dating for 9 years after my divorce. On our first date, we went to Black Canyon and he wore jeans and a nice shirt. I wore jeans and a sweater. Nice, but casual and comfortable. Just be who you are. Good foundation for relationships.
1: Okay. See, that's what I'm saying. So, ladies, what would you rather your date wear? Clothes they don't normally wear? Dress up? Almost give the false advertising sense, or kind of dress like they normally do, either by phone or by text. We'd love to hear from you. 260-447-K105, and we'll do just that right after Riley Green and Ella Langley joining forces for Don't Mind If I Do on K105.

0: K105, Riley Green, Ella Langley, Don't Mind If I Do at 736.
1: Ladies, would you rather have your date, first date, show up in clothes they don't normally wear? Like, you know, more like a dress-up situation, even though that's not what you would normally get in a relationship with them? Or would you kind of rather have them come as they are at 260-447-K105? Anything new on the text line, Kylie?
0: Yes, Mark from Shipshawana. It says, I've been widowed for a little over 4 years and started dating a wonderful lady. The first couple of dates, I dressed a little above work casual and saved the, quote, good stuff for special occasions. Now she shops for clothes for me.
1: And
0: I love that.
1: And you know, look, I have nice things. I have suits. I have those things. I just don't normally wear them.
0: But I think there's a fine line between, like, this is me, this is what you get, and also, like, I'm just not going to try because I don't care.
1: I think this is what you get.
0: You know what I mean? I think that's different. Yeah, like, you want to put your best foot forward still.
1: I'm not going to wear my cutoff jorts and a beer-stained t-shirt.
0: No, but you're still, like, even a dog at the pound. They're going to comb its hair a little bit before they give it to you. You know what I mean?
1: Okay.
0: Try to spiff it up a little bit. I wasn't comparing you to a dog.
1: No, I got it.
0: That was the first analogy.
1: That's interesting.
0: They're going to give it a flea bath.
1: I did.
0: Okay, then. Mike says, when I met my wife, I was in a button-up dress pants and dress shoes to this day. She says I catfish her because I've never worn it again. In my defense, I had no idea I was going to meet her or meet anybody that day.
1: That's what I'm saying.
0: That's funny. It was just like the one time. Finally, one person just wrote in, nice shirt and jeans.
1: Okay. All right. Well, thank you so much for all the text messages. But
0: no jorts. We'll want
1: to get to you at 260-447-K105. So who are you, where are you, and what would you prefer?
2: This is Dusty. I'm from Auburn. Honestly, I would prefer they dress like they normally would, like maybe a business casual, just depending on the restaurant you're going to or whatever. But I've been in that situation, and I showed up on a first date, and the guy was in a suit, and I turned around and walked out. I did. I had on a sundress. I'm like, this does not look at all like, you know, like, no, don't dress how you normally would dress.
0: Okay, did you let them know that you were leaving, or you just kind of turned around and never said anything?
2: No, I just turned around and walked out.
0: That's awesome.
1: So I'd be so scared to do that, Dusty. So what you're saying is, like myself, for instance, I'm polo shirt, kind of like, you know, the newer style athletic shorts and sneakers. Like, that's how you would want me to show up for a date.
2: But more business casual. Polo shirt, totally get it. But maybe like a pair of khaki shorts.
1: Okay.
2: Or, you know, I agree with Kylie, a zipper pair of shorts, at least on the first couple dates.
1: Okay.
0: Yeah, they've got to have a zipper.

0: One of country music's boldest and most unmistakable voices is headed to Van Wert. Ashley McBride takes the Nice Wander stage on Thursday, November 5th at 8 p.m.
1: I don't want a number you ain't gonna answer. Let's just stick to the one that's standard.
0: Known for her honest songwriting and electrifying performances, Ashley delivers a show country fans won't want to miss. 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

0: Kylie.
1: Inviting back the last five people to have beaten Kylie. We call it Redemption Week, and you are next in line. It's Tamara from Huntington. Good morning.
2: Hi.
3: Morning.
1: Here we go with a round of Can't Beat Kylie for Redemption Week. Rules are the same as the last time you played and won. It's five general knowledge questions. You answer more right than Kylie, you win again, and we give you this $100 for a second time. Kylie answers more than you, she wins and ties. They do go to Kylie. Let's get an update on your current record. Kylie.
2: 862-81.
1: All right, Tamara, let's see if we can make this two in a row. Go ahead, kick Kylie out of the studio.
3: Kylie, would you please leave the room?
2: Yes, here I go.
1: Tamara, while she is up and walking out, do you remember the final score when you beat Kylie just a little bit over a month ago?
3: Was it 4-3?
1: It was 4-3. Great memory. So let's see if history will repeat itself. Kylie is in the hallway. Here we go. Question number one. Where does a person typically grow his sideburns?
3: On the side of his face.
1: Question two. What kind of monkey is slang for a car mechanic?
3: Grease monkey.
1: Question three. In the classic game Tic-Tac-Toe, what is the maximum number of X's that might end up entered into the grid?
3: Five.
1: Question four. What is the only U.S. state where coffee is grown commercially?
3: Washington.
1: And finally, question five. Which city is home to the headquarters of the World Trade Organization?
3: New York City.
1: Those are your five questions. I'm going to call Kylie back in now. Here she comes, back into the studio. She's making her way back to the seat, getting settled in under her electric blanket, even though it's, you know, not that cold. It's summer.
2: It's freezing.
1: Kylie, welcome back. Tamara, thank making you. You work a little bit for it this morning. She got three.
2: Okay.
1: Out of the five, correct? But some of these are a little tricky. Are you ready?
2: Yes.
1: All right, here we go. Question number one. Where does a person typically grow their sideburns?
2: On their face.
1: Yes, score is 1-1. Question two. What kind of monkey is slang for a car mechanic?
2: A grease monkey.
1: Tied at two. Question three. In the classic game Tic-Tac-Toe, what is the maximum number of X's that might end up entered into the grid?
2: Oh, I guess.
1: Three. Two.
2: Six.
1: Only five.
2: Oh,
1: five would be the maximum number. Score is now 3-2.
2: Oh, great.
1: Question four. What is the only U.S. state where coffee is grown commercially?
2: Hawaii.
1: Yes. Score is now tied at three. And finally, question five. Which city is home to the headquarters of the World Trade Organization?
2: New York.
1: You both said New York. It's actually Geneva.
2: Oh.
1: And with a final score of 3-3, Tamara, she did sneak away with the tie today.
3: Dang.
1: I know. We were so close.
3: I was hoping. Crossing my fingers.
1: I know. But the cool thing is, even though you didn't get the cash of the win, you're not walking away empty-handed.
2: No, we have tickets for you to go to Indiana Beach.
3: Ooh, sounds fun.
1: Yeah.
3: Never been there.
1: Oh, awesome.
2: Perfect. Well, got a trip to plan.
1: Yeah. Right? Have a great time at Indiana Beach. And now, I know this is a little bit different than the last time you played, but you know what you got to say.
3: This is Tamara from Huntington, and I cannot beat Kylie.
4: Hey, you. 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Did you beat Kylie today? 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
1: We're going to do a round of the blind rank game now. And this is where Kylie and I, we each come up with a category. And we need to find five songs that fit in that category. And then we kind of play short clips for each other. And we rank those songs one through five. We don't know what's coming up. We don't know what songs are in the category. So sometimes we get burned. Sometimes we get burned and we go, you know what? I don't want to put that in the three spot, but I'm going to have to. And then ultimately you're like, I easily would have put that in number one.
0: So that's right when that happens.
1: Now, every week,
0: I always hold out for a really good one.
1: One of us, our five songs are then kind of put up for a vote at 260-447-K105 on the text line to play coming up next. This week, they are my songs. So I will go first. And when you hear a song you would love us to play the entire thing of, text us on the text line, 260-447-K105. I had a category for today, but I changed it up because I realized that it is my week. And there's one song in there that I needed to keep. And so I changed the category up. I actually just switched it. I'll do it coming up later. But all of my songs this week have the word boots in the title.
0: Okay.
1: So, Kylie, are you ready?
0: Yeah, I'm trying to immediately think of some songs that I can think of. And all right, I'm ready.
1: Here's your first song.
0: Burning shades need drawing. I love this song. Boots need knocking. I do. I'm going to give it a two, though.
1: A two? Okay. Yes. All right. Luke, Brian, coming in with the two spot.
0: I love that
1: song. Out of the gate.
0: Okay.
1: Here we go. Here's your next one.
2: Might have a little dirt on my boots.
0: I'm going to give this three.
1: A three? Okay. Here we go. Here is your next one then.
0: Should have been three. It'll have to be four.
1: Really? Okay.
0: You know which one I feel like you didn't put the one. You didn't put the one on there, so I'm holding my one.
1: Guess there's only one way to find out.
0: Okay.
2: Is she the one that you've been missing?
0: This is going to have to be five. Sorry, Shania.
1: Really? Okay.
0: And I fully knew. I was like, this will be on there. And I was like, but that wasn't the one.
1: Okay. Here is your number one song then.
0: You.

0: You're so annoying.
1: What were you waiting for? Out of curiosity.
0: You know what I was waiting
1: for.
0: No,
1: I don't. Please tell.
0: Sand in my boots?
1: Oh, yeah. No, that wasn't going to make it.
0: Get out of here.
1: That wasn't going to make it.
0: What the heck? Anyway, so all of those you can vote for. Or sand in my boots.
1: Yes.
0: You know, if that's what you want to vote for.
1: No, sand in my boots, not available. So, yes, on the text line at 260-447-5105, the songs you're voting for, Luke Bryan, Knockin' Boots, John Pardee, Dirt on my Boots, Brooks and Dunn, Boots, Scoot and Boogie, Randy Houser, Boots On, or Shania Twain, Whose Bed Have Your Boots Been Under? We'll kind of tabulate up the votes, so keep them coming in on the text line. Kylie, now what is your category and your five songs for me?
0: Well, there are a lot of songs, a lot of country songs that make you want to get up and dance, but these country songs come with their own dance moves.
1: Oh, okay.
0: All right, so here's your first one.
2: Yeah, we fancy like Applebee's on a date night. Got to Bourbon Street, stay with the Oreo shake.
1: Oh, I'm going to put that in the two spot.
0: Okay.
1: Yes, absolutely.
0: At one point in time, Tim and I did learn the dance.
1: Yes, we did, for the rooftop party. I remember
0: that.
1: And
0: then we were like, we're not going to
1: We were going to dance it with, Johnny Tin Cap.
0: Yes. And then we were
1: and
0: like,
1: the Bad Apple Dancers.
0: We're not. Okay, here's your number two.
3: You and me go fishing in the dark, lying on our backs and counting the stars where the cool grass.
1: Four.
0: Oh, yikes. Okay. Here is number three.
4: Yeah. Gonna do the two-step.
0: Waka Brown. Where
1: yeah,
0: are you?
1: I know.
0: Where you been?
1: Five.
0: What's wrong with you? You have a wildly different taste than I do. So you have one and three. Open.
1: Okay.
0: Here
1: All
0: you
1: right.
0: go.
3: He said we got 100 gallons of sweet red wine made from the biggest watermelon.
1: This is number one.
0: Okay.
1: Absolutely, it's number one.
0: All right.
3: Don't drive, do the watermelon crawl.
0: Okay, so this is your number three.
1: All right, here we go.
5: He's headed down to Knoxville with a weekly load. You can smell a whiskey burning down Copperhead Road.
1: I was waiting for this one. I was going to see if you did it, and you did. And I'm okay putting it in the three spot.
0: You picked Fancy Life over this. I think that you get your country card revoked.
1: Okay. Come and take it then from my cold dead hand. So, all right, I'm happy with my ranking.
0: No, I feel like you did a good job.
1: So we're still taking your votes. 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We will tabulate up the votes and play the winning song. 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
1: All right, here we go. Getting to the voting portion of the Blind Rank game. The five songs that were up for vote. It was my week this week. You have Luke Bryan, Knockin' Boots, John Party, Dirt on My Boots, Brooks and Dunn, Boots, Scootin' Boogie, Randy Houser, Boots On, and Shania Twain, Whose Bad Have Your Boots Been Under? Kylie, what are the results so far?
0: It's funny. It's all, I mean, everyone is getting all kinds of votes, but everyone has been voted for. Someone even just texted in, play them all. But we can only pick one, and right now it is a tie for first place between Knockin' Boots by Luke Bryan and John Party, Dirt on My Boots. So what we do when it's a tie is we just go to the first or the next text that we get. And so you can only choose Luke Bryan or John Party. Just send us a quick text. You can either put their name or the song title. Just the next one. We're just going to wait here for a second.
1: Right. So while we're waiting for that, don't forget, plenty of time to still get your name in if you would love to win that Garth Brooks VIP road trip to Garth in Indy. The show next Friday. 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So you got a couple of days left to do this before we draw a grand prize winner.
0: Okay, we have an overwhelming response for Luke Bryan, Knockin' Boots.
1: Okay, all right. So here it is, your winner by your votes, and one of the songs that I chose for my blind rank game. All songs that had boots in the title. It's Luke Bryan, Knockin' Boots on K105. This

0: Ella Langley, Love and Life again. 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
1: I saw this story, and I'm wondering, like, how many of you fit into this category? Because it says 1 in 4 of us are sad because we haven't made the most of our summer this year.
0: Oh, okay.
1: And it kind of dove into it. You asked a lot of questions and used a lot of metrics, but they say basically, you know, like 26% of us are sad because we did not feel like we made the most of their summer. Nearly 1 in 10 of us say summer's gotten away from us, and that could very well possibly be because we weren't able to get away, if you would, because almost three in four of us say we haven't taken a summer vacation this year.
0: Yeah, I don't know. I guess maybe it's different for me just because my kids aren't school aged yet. But I do feel like a lot of people are feeling like that only because, I don't know why, was this the shortest summer on record or something? Like, it just seems so short, and like the kids are back to school, and it's like, it is still summer. There is still plenty of time, but right. You can't really do some of the stuff that you wanted to do. I will say we took a vacation this year. This is the first time we've ever done this. Took a vacation and didn't go anywhere. So both Drake and I were home all day, and it was awesome. And we had so much fun, and we got a ton of stuff in that we like wanted to do just because we actually had the time to do it. And I know that's hard because even though, yeah, your kids might be out of school too during vacation, like you still have to work. So yeah,
1: there is that too.
0: It's hard to get a lot of that stuff in, especially, yeah, if you do want to travel or even do a road trip, a day trip.
1: And I remember we talked now 2 years ago when my son, who's now 7, he just started second grade last week because we're in Southwest Allen District. And I said, does anybody else feel like summer's over because your kids are now back in school? Because I'd never felt that before. I'd never had that feeling like, oh, yeah, first day of school, summer's over. And then my son goes to school and I'm like, wow, yeah,
0: it does.
1: Because you can't just kind of go on a whim anymore.
0: I was saying that when we were at Decatur and we were talking, and I said all the kids are going back to school, and I said even as someone who doesn't have kids in school, it feels like it feels right to start putting up fall decorations. I've seen people now on Instagram, like, but they're friends. I mean, they're people in Fort Wayne. It's not like influencers. They're putting Halloween stuff up right now,
1: which is banana land.
0: Yeah.
1: But I know some people
0: in that mindset.
1: And I do know some people that get like that. It's like the last firework goes off on 4th of July and boom, it's orange and black.
0: Right.
1: Until October 31st.
0: We're always looking for the next thing.
1: Kind of to wrap this up. They when talking about trying to get away and maybe taking a last minute trip before summer ends, they say almost half of us have booked a vacation within 2 weeks of leaving. The most popular place being the beach. I think for us, maybe it might be a Great Lake.
0: Yeah.
1: Because I don't think any of us are maybe planning a trip to go to Florida anytime soon. National parks are second, followed by an urban getaway to a major city. And I think that might be what we're doing. I saw this on a Facebook. It was a targeted ad. And you know I'm a sucker for those things. But my boy is big into the Minecraft. And I don't know if this will be a de-influence me or not, but they have a Minecraft experience in Chicago, apparently.
0: Oh,
1: so I don't know if maybe we take a day trip and go there and do that, trying to get like one last getaway before, because the last thing I want to do is try and go to Chicago in January.
0: I know. Yeah, that's rough. It is nice to go, though, and I love going to Chicago like right around Christmas time. It's always good. It is cold, though.
1: But I'm just kind of wondering, like, do you fall into those 1 in 4 people that feel like you did not get the most of your summer? Did you not get everything in that you wanted to? Shoot me a quick text. I'd love to kind of know if you what camp you fall into. Like, did you get everything you wanted to get done? Did you leave some things off your summer bucket list? 260-447-K105 on the text.
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2: A Deep River Water Park is just a few, just a short ride away, across 30. Merrillville, Indiana, Central Time Zone. Don't forget about that when you plan your trip. But we've got a four-pack of tickets we would love to give to you right now at 260-447-K105. You can go out. My boy and I, Hudson, he's seven. He loves Deep River. He loves the straight downslide is what he calls it. and I remember I took a video of him when he rode it for the first time. I think it was last year.
1: I think last year, yeah.
2: And he just goes down. And, you know, you're supposed to keep your arms crossed and, like, your feet crossed so that you don't kind of like catch, the air doesn't catch. My boy went down as like he was jumping out of a plane. And you could see the water like going down behind his back. He like came off of the slide. But he had so much fun. He loves that place. And so do I. And we would love to send you with this four-pack of passes. And I say, don't forget it's in the Central Time Zone. So when you plan, you're like, okay, great. We want to be there when it opens. We're going to leave by this time. Well, we did that. And I said, we ended up sitting in the parking lot for an hour waiting for it to open. So don't make the same mistake we did. But let's get you out there before the season ends. 260-447-K105 will put this four-pack of passes for Deep River in your pocket, looking for maybe one of those last-minute summer getaways. We just talked about if you felt like you didn't make the most of this summer, this could be the one thing.
1: Yeah.
2: The day trip getaway that you could be looking forward to. Plus, go to the Albanese factory, too, while you're out there.
1: That's a required stop.
2: 260-447-K105. When you call, we'll get you on the list for a game of Beat the Bear. Kylie Covers Country, though, is on the way next, right after Corey Kent and Co. 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
3: Yes, we don't have anything about Oliver Anthony, which is really just a tragedy, actually. But we do have a story out today about one. This is funny. Riley Green, who met up with a man from Facebook Marketplace, all right? And it's just like, can you imagine Riley Green shopping Facebook Marketplace? So, and I tell you what he was shopping for, it makes a little more sense.
0: Okay, not a lawnmower or anything.
3: No, it wasn't anything like that.
0: Weed eater?
3: He bought a Gibson J45 acoustic guitar.
0: Oh.
3: So he even met up with the seller in person. No word on how much he paid or anything like that, but the seller posted a photo with Riley, and this is what he captioned it with. He said, "Didn't really want to sell this girl, but thought I would throw it on Marketplace. When I got to the place that I agreed upon meeting, it turned out to be Riley Green himself who was interested in buying it. Let me tell you, folks, this guy didn't have to meet up with this regular Joe. Heck, he could have sent anybody to buy my guitar. Instead, he invited me to meet him and look at the guitar. When I saw that he was the one buying it, it made selling it feel a little better. So, I hope to see him throwing them pick marks on her soon."
0: So here's the question that I have, real quick follow-up, and I don't know, he can't answer it right now. But did a profile by the name of Riley Green reach out to you? And if that happens, let's just say you're selling something on Facebook Marketplace, and a profile by the name of Riley Green reaches out to you and says, "Hey, I'm interested in this." You ignore that, right? Like, you say, "Okay, sure thing, whatever, Riley Green."
3: But what if it was off of his, like, official Instagram account? It's verified checkmark.
0: You can buy a checkmark from Facebook and Instagram.
3: Yeah, but
0: now,
3: you can pretty, so, you can see if it's like how many, you can click on it and see that, oh, that is actually Riley Green. That's crazy.
0: I don't know. I'll probably be like, "Do you, later, scammer, blocked."
3: I don't know. Also, Riley Green in this picture, by the way, just to kind of bring up something we were talking about earlier, he is wearing a t-shirt not tucked in to jorts, not just jorts, cargo.
0: Oh, cargo jorts.
3: Cargo jorts, which I did not know still existed. Maybe he also got those off Facebook Marketplace. And let me tell you, Riley Green could wear that on a first date.
0: Oh, yeah, of course he
3: could. Along with the backwards hat that he also has on. And so I think what we learned on that is, I guess it just depends on the person. Anyway, so there was that. And then also we learned Garth Brooks, too. His next tour stop is, it was just announced, Washington, D.C. And if it's anything like the others that he's announced before,

0: One of country music's boldest and most unmistakable voices is headed to Van Wert. Ashley McBride takes the Nice Wander stage on Thursday, November 5th at 8 p.m.
1: I don't want a number you ain't gonna answer. Let's just stick to the one that's standard.
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2: It's brought to us by our friends at Mommy River Roofing. So let's all put our hands together as we welcome Kyla from Fort Wayne to the show. Good morning.
3: Hi.
4: Good morning.
2: Kyla, it's a game of Beat the Bear. We want to get to know you real fast. What do you do for work?
4: I am a customer service rep at a factory.
2: What factory do you service customers for?
4: It's called Parco. It's like T-slot aluminum.
2: Oh,
0: interesting.
2: Nice. Now, when you're not doing that, what do you like to do in your free time?
4: I've got two littles that keep me very busy.
2: Oh, how old?
4: 4 and 6.
2: Okay. All right.
0: What kind of things are they into right now?
4: Oh, goodness. He is anything that he can touch.
2: Okay.
4: He's my 4-year-old.
0: Of course.
4: The toys are his dinosaur specific.
2: Okay.
0: Sure.
2: Now, your 6-year-old is in school, I'm assuming.
4: Yes, first grade.
2: First grade, okay. And they're in Fort Wayne community, or?
4: Yes, she is.
2: Oh, so first day back yesterday. How did she adapt?
4: Oh, my goodness, the whole car right there. I'm so ready for school. I'm so ready for school. I'm so ready. I'm so ready. I'm so ready. The whole drive.
2: And then how was she on the way home?
4: She was asleep.
0: Oh, that's so cute. Aww,
2: that's fantastic.
0: I love that.
2: Now, Kyla, are you married?
4: No, but we've been together for quite some time.
2: Oh, okay. So where did you go on your first date?
4: We actually went to the Marion Splash House.
0: Oh, I don't know what that is.
2: Yeah, what is that?
4: It's like Marion's public pool, but they have a couple slides, a lazy river, a wave pool.
0: Oh,
2: wow. Now, were you living down there at the time, or?
4: No, we had known each other from the past. Kind of reconnected, and we just decided let's go swimming.
2: Oh, all right, nice.
0: That's really neat.
2: And
4: yeah,
2: his backstroke made your eyes turn into hearts like the emoji.
4: Yes, his wave pool jump did it for me.
2: That's you know what. Don't be afraid to just be you.
0: Wow.
4: Yes.
2: Well, Kyla, look, we know you got a lot of stuff going on. Obviously, you know you got a first grader. Going to be coming home from day 2 of first grade. But right now, we got to focus and see if you can beat this bear.
0: That's right. You're in it to beat the bear, which means you have 20 seconds to give us 10 items in a category. We're going to give you on the spot here in just a second. You have to make sure all of your answers make sense in order for you to score those tickets to Deep River Water Park. And, of course, the most important thing in all of this is that you do have a giant, ferocious, man-eating beast of a bear with razor-sharp teeth and claws chasing you down. Are you ready?
4: I am ready.
2: All right, Kyla. August is Panini Month. We celebrate the panini all month long. So it just kind of got us thinking in 20 seconds. Give us 10 kinds of sandwiches. Ready? Run!
4: BLT, ham and cheese, grilled cheese, cheeseburger, hamburger, a hot Italian sub, a BMT, a tuna, a veggie, pepperoni pizza, ham, turkey, salami.
2: Oh, okay.
0: Nice job. Woohoo.
2: Sandwich
0: queen.
2: There would have been an uprising if we would have accepted hamburger and cheeseburger. I do hope you understand
4: okay,
2: that.
4: Okay, fair enough.
2: While I do feel the hamburger is a sandwich, it fits in the category. I know there are several others that would call in and say,
0: shouldn't go. Yeah, take her pass away. Then they show up to Deep River Water Park. They wouldn't want you to.
2: They pick it.
0: Yeah.
2: They're waiting for you at the gate.
0: So. Yes, yeah. Pitchforks.
2: But Kyla, you know what? In the end, you still got all 10, and you're going to Deep River Water Park.
4: That is fantastic.
2: Love it. So have a great time at Deep River. Thank you so much for listening to our show. And now we continue this Survivor streak, or will we, tomorrow morning when we give you your next chance to beat the bear here at
0: K105.
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1: You know how you see stuff online and now you don't know whether or not it's true, if it's real anymore, because AI is so good and you just you have to question everything.
0: Yes.
1: And there's something I'm questioning right now.
0: Okay.
1: And I think other people in my family are too.
0: That it could be AI?
1: Could be AI, just could be smoke and mirrors. I got to tell you what happened. We got to back up to June, all right? And you might remember in June, I was talking about, I think it was one of my roses, buds, and thorns, or something like that, and it was that I was going to my grandparents' 67th wedding anniversary. We had a party planned, all right, back in June. And it was an outdoor hibachi party, surprise party for them.
0: Oh, that's cool. I think I vaguely remember that.
1: Yeah, and you know how surprise parties, there are a lot of moving parts. You got to make sure everyone's getting there on time. You got to have the thing set up. You got to be hiding. You got to coordinate. So there's something bound to go wrong. And something did go wrong right away before my grandparents even showed up. We were outside waiting and we had balloons and stuff. And there was a six and a seven balloon. So the numbers, the gold numbers that you see people have on their birthdays. We had those. And I think my daughter, Teddy, was holding them, and she accidentally let go of the six. So before my grandparents arrived, the six was up in the sky. We were all taking pictures of it. Teddy, my daughter, was very distraught over it.
0: I would be, too, if I ruined your grandparents' party.
1: Because then they pulled up, and it's just like a big seven.
0: We've been together longer than that, but thanks for the effort, I guess.
1: So anyway, we tried to, like, turn it over, make it an L for love.
0: Oh.
1: It didn't. No one thought that's what it... Anyway, so we tried our best, but it's been like kind of a thing. Everyone's been talking about, oh yeah, the six balloon has come up from time to time, and Teddy will talk about it, whatever. So flash forward then to last night. A bunch of people in my family got together for dinner. We were not there, though, my family, because we were out at the library, and we started getting these texts. The group chat is blowing up. Dinner was like over. I was like, what's going on? Like, what happened at dinner? So I look... One of my aunts was posting this. She goes, you're never going to believe this. All right. Now, the party was at another aunt's house they live in the same neighborhood, these two aunts, but they live on opposite ends of the neighborhood.
0: Okay.
1: So where the balloon got released, there's probably a mile and a half between, the two houses.
0: Okay.
1: So the aunt at the other house, she texts us in her bushes. She finds the deflated six balloon.
0: No, no way.
1: And she's holding it up, posing with it in the front yard, sending pictures.
0: Okay.
1: And everyone's like, I cannot, there's no way.
0: Yes.
1: I can't believe it.
0: Yeah, there's no way.
1: And she said, I swear, you guys, she said, her front porch is kind of high up, and she saw it down below in the bushes. She said that she thought when she was driving up from dinner, it was an Amazon package that fell.
0: No. It's not a puppy or a dog that got scared away. And came back sick, it found its way home 6 weeks later.
1: That is crazy, possible. When we saw it out in the, up in the sky, it was floating the other direction, away from this house.
0: So I'm saying, completely disbelievable.
1: But what else could it be? Like, how would they?
0: I don't know. It's a six balloon. It's not like you had the six balloon.
1: But how many people you think in the area are losing the six balloon?
0: I mean. I don't know, but you also have to take into account it's 6 weeks later. Do you think it circumnavigated the globe?
1: And maybe.
0: Just right when it got back to Fort Wayne, it just said, you know what? I'm coming in for a landing.
1: That balloon has seen some things. So anyway, she said, and everyone is like saying, you made this up. This is AI. Did you go out and buy a balloon? Did someone put it there as a joke? Who knew that the six was gone? And she was like, you guys, I swear, we just came home from dinner. No one was here. It was here in the bush, and they have pictures of her getting it out of the bush.
0: I'm not doubting that she had a six balloon in the bush. I'm doubting that it was the same one.
1: I don't know. Too bad there's not like a barcode on it or something.
0: You could verify
1: some way, somehow. But I can't imagine that many 6 year olds or like a 68 year old, they lost their six balloon too. That would just be crazy. K105.

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0: them girls.
1: It's Lee Brice, one of them girls. 924 with Tim and Kylie at K105.
2: My daughter, Teddy, whenever she gets a mosquito bite, she gets like these giant welts. Okay.
1: Oh, yes.
2: She gets really bad ones. I don't know what the deal is. And my sister is the same way. One of them.
1: Taryn, my late wife, she was the same way. We could hardly ever sit outside because she would just always get bitten up. And I'd just be sitting there going, what are you talking about?
2: Yeah. It's crazy. Like, yeah, not only are they more attractive to mosquitoes, but then they get that like really bad reaction when they get a bite. And Teddy, she really is a worry wart about everything. So yeah, she gets freaked out when she gets them. I'm like, it's just a mosquito bite. It's okay. She's like, but it's gigantic. You know, like she's freaking out about it. I'm like, okay, so maybe we just don't go outside for a while. But there is a study that's been done now, and they kind of have the answer of why mosquitoes are more attracted to certain people. They say that there's a study done. It was on 119 adults with three mosquito species. It discovered that different mosquitoes liked people very differently. So if one person was attractive to one species, that didn't mean other mosquitoes were lining up, you know, with their little fork and knife and the napkin around their neck, like, yeah, me next. It said that it's our skin bacteria and the chemicals we naturally release that makes mosquitoes like us the most.
1: Huh.
2: And the specific bacteria and chemicals vary depending on each mosquito species. Researchers, though, are hopeful that this could help develop more targeted mosquito repellents in the future instead of relying on a one-size-fits-all approach. Because I did remember at the beginning of summer when I saw that now mosquitoes, some species are starting to become they don't care about DEET anymore. They're like, no, that doesn't affect me.
1: Which, that's like the nuclear option.
2: Yeah, that's it's not good.
1: DEET is social. Somebody actually recommended not to take a trip to Afghanistan. A friend of mine had the haze on their headlights, right? You know, like sometimes the headlights get like hazy.
2: Oh, yeah.
1: They suggested if you can find some DEET, spray DEET on it. It'll melt it right off. I'm like, and we put this stuff on our skin?
2: That is truly worrisome.
1: Right?
2: But I guess what's worse?
1: But now
2: malaria or a skin disease.
1: Well, now apparently it doesn't matter.
2: Yeah, I'm not sure. So that being said, I that would be nice if they could try to figure that out. But I always kind of thought, like, I had a theory that it was by your blood type. But I think they, like, that's quickly debunked when you just, like, once people actually know that, that's the thing. Like, a lot of people just don't know their blood type. So they're like, well, I think I'm A or whatever. And you're like, okay, that's it. That's what they don't like. And then once you actually figure out people's actual blood types, then you're like, okay, well, no, this is just all over the place.
1: Well, yours is gravy. So.
2: Yes, that's what they say.
1: Maybe that's why you don't get bitten up.
2: I don't know if it's less gravy, more just like pure butter, but it's neither here nor there. It's Shaboozy now and Jelly Roll. Amen on K105.

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1: Kylie, I know you and ChatGPT, you're in a situationship right now.
0: Yeah, it's kind of like my hype man, honestly.
1: You know, she uses it for pretty much everything. I use it for a lot, too. But there is a new report out that said, that asks the question, could you use ChatGPT to play the lottery and win?
0: Oh, I've thought about that.
1: A few people have won the lottery that way. In fact, they've talked about it in their interviews. Like, oh, well, you know, the numbers that you came up with, like, are they numbers that you would play all the time?
0: Are
1: or did
0: lucky?
1: You just do quick picks?
0: Someone's
1: or what did
0: birthdays?
1: You do?
0: Yeah.
1: Well, in this story, they asked, you know, could ChatGPT pick the winning numbers? And the answer? No. It's just totally random. I didn't know the odds were this high, but it's 1 in 292 million about picking and winning the Powerball lottery. But they go on to say, like, while AI can't improve your odds on a random draw, each person who boasts about it working for them, you have to remember there are tons of others who have had no luck with it because, you know, the news just doesn't come to your house and say, hey, so you lost this week's lottery drawing, so can you tell tell me where you got your numbers from.
0: Tell me more about your loserdom.
1: Because, and they say that because for every bit that AI, ChatGPT, Grok, whatever you happen to use, there's no learning that can help with something like that because every combination has a chance and past drawings don't help inform what combination might come up next. So it might store the last Powerball lottery results or Mega Millions lottery results for the last 15 years, let's just say. But that's no indication. Like, oh, I can't help but notice, like, in the last 15 years, the number 17 has come up the most. Like, that means nothing.
0: Yeah, I understand. I see what you're saying.
1: There is one thing it can help with, though. Avoiding having to share. Because it can steer you away from popular numbers that a lot of people use. So if you win with less common numbers, you could keep more of the jackpot because that means you won't need to split it because there will be less people that will win, theoretically. Anyway, at least.
0: Okay. So that's helpful. That's good to know. So it can help with something. My things, my like prompts into ChatGPT would never include like, how can I win the lottery? Like, what are some numbers I could pick? It would just be like, what are things that I should buy with my lottery winnings? Like before I even buy a ticket, that's what we chat about.
1: It's like, I think this.
0: And I'm like, yeah, should I just get it now anyway? And it's like, yes.
1: This house in the Maldives would look great on you. It's
0: Bailey Simmons. I'm a size small in a Maldives house, by the way.
1: And Chevy Silverado, K105. Why?

0: One of country music's boldest and most unmistakable voices is headed to Van Wert. Ashley McBride takes the Nice Wander stage on Thursday, November 5th at 8 p.m.
1: I don't want a number you ain't gonna answer. Let's just stick to the one that's standard.
0: Known for her honest songwriting and electrifying performances, Ashley delivers a show country fans won't want to miss. 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

0: George Burge, and it won't be long, 9:45 with Tim and Kylie at K105. 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Tell you what Mike has coming up for the last Thursday round of the Midday Broadcast Extravaganza here at our old location.
1: Yeah.
0: Because next week, allegedly, reportedly, we'll be
1: mayhaps.
0: Moving. We'll see. But we have two things we got to do before we can clear a path for my friend Mike D. The first is to deliver the motto or slogan to the marketing department. So what do we have for them today?
1: Today we have reminding men to wear zippers and belt loops. It's Tim and Kylie on K105.
0: Okay. The other thing we do is share with you what we learned during the show today. And Kylie, for you, that is?
1: Six might actually be afraid of seven. And all this time we just thought it was, you know, the start of a joke.
0: No, I do get it.
1: But it's like, no, really, I'm trying to distance myself. What did you learn?
0: That it's kind of in line with the motto, but if you want to make a good impression, wear something with a zipper.
1: Yeah.
0: So.
1: Well, not just something, because we did have to clarify.
0: That's not what I heard.
1: Okay.
0: Not what I heard.
1: Fine.
0: Track pants it is. The ones with the zip-ups, the sides, the legs.
1: Oh, that even that's better than the kind that's like the not make up your mind pants. You know, like where you can like zip it into shorts or man pries.
0: Those are awesome.
1: No.
0: That's a twofer. Do you understand?
1: You
0: can wear them in the morning if it's a cooler morning and then you know it's going to be warm.

0: armor later?
1: No man should be wearing capri pants. Like, it's fine to show off your whole leg or just no leg, but never just the ankle.
2: What if I'm going clamming later? Then what do I do?
1: You know what? Sure. If you have plans, if you can prove that later, like if you show up to the show wearing that and you can prove that later, that same day, you will be clamming, I will give you a pass.
2: Okay. All right. I'll get a doctor's note tomorrow.
1: Okay. Great.
2: So anyway, that's what we learned today. We're back tomorrow to help ease you into your weekend. Of course, you'll do a round of the Judgment Zone. It's all about new music. And we put two songs up against themselves. See which one you want us to play here at K105. We'll have two brand new songs for you tomorrow. We'll also do a round of what's on our radar, which is the fun stuff that we come across throughout the week. It could be a TV show, a movie, an app, a dish, something you get at the grocery store. So we'll be doing that. We'll wrap up Can't Be Kylie Redemption Week at 7:45, and then of course, tickets for Indiana Beach could be yours with Beat the Bear at 8:45. So be listening for that. My friend Mike D on the way in here next. He has got fill in the blank. That happens at 11. He's got tickets for Indiana Beach for you today, coming up a little bit after 10 o'clock. But also, Mike's going to be talking about those food combinations that are normal, but you think are gross. Kylie.
1: Oh, well, this one that I can immediately think of, it is something already that I don't like. But then even just seeing this on someone else's plate, I'm like, absolutely no way. And that's ketchup on eggs. Blah.
2: Oh, okay.
1: Ooh, no.
2: All right.
1: Yikes. What about you?
2: So I got two. I have one that is normal for other people, but it's gross. Peanut butter and grape jelly.
1: Oh, yeah. You're just sandwiches. Very anti-grape.
2: I am. I hate grape is the worst flavor. Don't ever come to me with anything grape. I will throw it in the trash.
1: Okay.
2: The other one, I think it's normal and it's delicious. Other people have told me it's gross.
1: Okay. Okay. What could that be?
2: Macaroni and cheese with hot dogs.
1: Oh.
2: Covered with ketchup.
1: Yeah, we discussed this and it is not the ungrossest thing. But it's no ketchup and eggs, I'll say that.
2: Okay, well, I mean, you have to remove your bias because I know you hate eggs.
1: Yeah, but even then, like, I can still watch people eat other types of eggs, but just once they put the ketchup, I'm like, you need to go somewhere else with that.
2: What about ketchup on a hot dog, then?
1: No, that's fine. Ketchup I have no problem with. Okay. It's just it on the egg, it suddenly, as soon as it touches the egg, like, I can see at a diner, a bottle of ketchup next to your plate of eggs, we're fine.
2: Okay.
1: As soon as you put it on there, ugh.
2: And you eat your eggs over easy, and then the ketchup mixes with the yolk, and it makes an orange.
1: I'm going to gag. Please stop.
2: Oh, that was fantastic. All right. So anyway,
1: so disgusting.
2: That's what.
1: Have you ever heard of anyone actually gagging live on the radio, like about to puke? That's right.
2: Well,
1: I gotta go.
2: Let's
1: wrap this up.
2: That's what my friend Mike D is going to be talking about coming up just after 10 o'clock. So stick around for that. Kylie and I, we look forward to helping you kick off your Friday. We're going to kick open the doors to the weekend.
1: Woo.
2: Starting bright and early tomorrow morning at 6 a.m. right here on
1: Pleasy
2: K105.

K105, good morning and happy Thursday. It's Mike D here. Happy to be here with you this morning. I'm Morgan Wallen in Love Someone. 10:03, 73 out there. No rain, which is a good thing here. So today on the show, of course, we've got a jam-packed show. Fill in the blank. I'll be giving you the chance to win some Indiana Beach tickets in the 12 o'clock hour. But coming up in just about 10 minutes, 10:14, right after Zach Top and South of Sanity, I want to know about a completely normal food combination that you find completely disgusting. We'll chat about that here in just about 10 minutes. Here's Tyler Hubbard now, right here on K105.

0: K105, Zach Top and South of Sanity. So I want to know about that completely normal food that you personally find absolutely disgusting at 447-K105. Now, you could call or text me on this one here. I think liver and onions, just the smell, the texture, it stinks, it's nasty. That's mine. Now, Victor texts in saying jail food, it's not good at all. Alicia, what about you?
1: So, my brother used to put, you know, like the Oreo sandwiches?
0: Yeah.
1: Or cookies? He used to put ketchup on them.
0: Oh, come on. What the heck? Why?
1: I have no idea.
0: Oh, yeah. What'd you do? Smoke a half of something? Jeez, that's nasty. Okay, so that's what we're talking about here. A completely normal food combination that you personally find disgusting. Kane Brown and I Could Feel It right here on K105.

0: K105, Justin Moore and Times Ticking, talking about those perfectly normal foods out there that you find absolutely disgusting. At 447 K105, I mentioned earlier liver and onions. I used to love this stuff as a kid. Seriously, used to love it. Now, not anymore. There's not enough ketchup to drown to get that flavor out. Raquel, what about you?
1: Anything with onions is disgusting. You know, tacos with onions, hamburgers with onions, pizza with onions. I love all that. Hot dogs with onions. No onions should be eaten, period. Onions are gross. It overpowers all the food you eat. Yuck, yuck, yuck.
0: Yeah, I fully agree with all of that. Okay, so what about you? You could call or text at 447-K105. Luke Combs and Sleepless in a Hotel Room without those onions. K105.

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1: K105, Dan and Shay. Bigger houses there. We're talking about those foods that are completely normal in everyday life, but you find absolutely disgusting at 447 K105. For me, liver and onions. Used to eat it as a kid with so much ketchup, but not not now. Not now. It's a smell that I just can't stand. And Ashley, you've got one, but I'm not sure if this is normal at all.
2: Twizzlers and yellow mustard. It tastes like a dill pickle.
1: Okay, who's eating that type of stuff, right? So what about you? Foods that are completely normal, but you think they're disgusting. I've got about 22 minutes left on this one here. You could call or text at 447-K105.
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0: K105, Randy Houser and How Country Feels. Wrapping it up here, we've been chatting about those foods that are completely normal, but you find absolutely disgusting. Tori texted in saying chili. She hates chili, but her husband loves it. Angie, you've got one. Wrapping it up with you. What do you have?
1: Mine is sweet potatoes. It doesn't matter if it's a casserole, if it's baked. I can't do it. They smell gross. They taste gross. And no, thank you.
2: We'll keep that off your plate then, huh?
1: Yeah, exactly. My Thanksgiving, I just pass right along them. Everybody else can have my share.
0: Keep on walking on by. That's a good one there. Lauren, Elena, Chase, Matthew, and all my exes, they might eat the potato salad or something you might not like instead of you. K105.

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Of course you do. 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

0: You talked about getting the answer right. 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
1: That is right. This is one of those where I pose a question. You call in, you let me know what you think that answer is. And every day at 11:41, that is when I give you that answer. Let's get to it here now. Most kids absolutely love blank. Most kids absolutely love blank. Okay, what do they love?
2: A piano.
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0: 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So, we're playing Fill in the Blank right now, and most kids absolutely love blank. Most kids absolutely love blank. What do you think?
1: Well, these days it's going to be their cell phones.
2: Hi, I think it's sushi.
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1: A razor scooter?
4: Yeah, would it be a razor scooter?
0: Okay, a lot of good answers there. Most kids absolutely love blank. It could be Lainey Wilson, John Mayer, phone, skis, and wallet. But you decide. 447-K105.

0: K105, Graylin James and Water at a wedding. We are directly in the middle of fill in the blank answer time. Well, it's coming up in just about 6 minutes, 11:38, right after Tucker Wetmore and Brennette, which means we've got more work to do here. Now, most kids absolutely love blank. Most kids absolutely love blank. What do you think?
1: I'm thinking kids like their toys.
2: School clothing. Back scratch.
0: Back scratch. You gotta have a back scratcher, right?
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4: 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Credit card.
0: 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Now, most kids absolutely love blank. If you think you know, 447-K105.
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0: Well, one more Throwback Thursday this afternoon from our Maples Road location until we move into our new home next week. Hi there, it's Dan Austin, so we're throwing it back to the year we went on the air, 1993. And what if you could have been on a show on the Disney Channel? What show would you have picked? Will it be the same one that a former Disney Channel star picks when she joins me? 4:35, you'll find out this afternoon on K105.
1: Hey, girl. Oh, now. 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

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Shake It For Me, Mike D right here. 152. 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We're talking weeks away here, August 29th at Parkview Field. 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Great entertainment from Nashville recording artist Bruce Collin will be there. All of us from K105 will be there. K105 giveaways, prizes, and post-game fireworks. These always go. They always sell out. You don't want to miss out on them. Zach John King here, and get to drinking. Hopefully we'll be doing that together then, right here on K105.

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K105, Corey Kent, and this hard 1207-80 out there. I have your chance right now to win a family four-pack of tickets to go to Indiana Beach. Best call of the day wins. I want to know, what is something that used to be considered rude and now no one cares anymore? 447-K105. For me, cussing. I remember cussing back in the day was highly frowned upon and people found it rude. What about you? Morgan Wallen, Post Malone, and I Ain't Coming Back, right here on K105.

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0: K105, Kenny Chesney, and Take Her Home. I have a family four-pack of tickets for you to win to go to Indiana Beach. Best call of the day, Winsies. I want to know, what is something that used to be considered rude, but now really no one cares at all? Your thoughts, Michelle, go ahead.
1: Interrupted, like kids interrupting adults.
0: Ooh. Ooh, that one's a good one. Okay. Definitely a good one there. So what about you? Let's get your calls in for these tickets. Speaking of tickets, John Party boots off right here, but you can still get his tickets for his September show. Make sure you don't miss out on that at the Coliseum. K105.

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0: K105, Jordan Davis and I Ain't Saying. We are just about 10 minutes away from giving away these Indiana Beach tickets that I have all week long. Now, what is something that used to be considered rude, but now no one really, you know, gives a flip? What do you think, Marty?
1: What really bothers me is what women consider maternity wear now.
0: Oh, yeah.
1: My wife had four babies, and she always dressed like she was pregnant. Now they wear tank tops that come up over the top of their big belly, and oh, come on.
0: Oh, my gosh.
1: It's almost as bad as pajamas in Walmart at noon.
0: Oh, yeah. What'd you do, roll out of bed? Okay, this is thanks for the call there, Marty. Still got a little bit of time to get your thoughts in on this one here. Ella Langley and Be Her right here on K105.

0: K105, Riley Green, and Think As You Drunk. A nice little fun drinking song there. Wrapping it up, we've been talking about things that used to be considered rude, giving away some Indiana Beach tickets. I'm giving away 8 tickets right now. That's right. Throwing a surprise at you here. Let's go to the phone lines. Marty, go ahead.
1: Hello.
0: Hi, Marty.
1: Hey.
0: Hey, it's my D at K105. You're going to Indiana Beach, man. Congratulations.
1: Nice. Thank you.
0: Going to be a fun time. Great to hear from you, Marty. And let's go to Michelle.
2: Hello.
0: Hi, Michelle.
2: Yeah.
0: Hey, it's Mike D over here at K105. You're going to Indiana Beach. Congratulations.
2: Woo! Thank you.
0: Very welcome there. Now I have my last pair of tickets I will be giving away tomorrow at noon right here on K105.
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0: Hey, it's Mike D here. 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
6: So this is a question I get asked by both clients and people that call in to ask, you know, what their claim is worth or what we would do in that situation, or at least for advice. The important thing to know, as someone who deals with insurance companies every day in this situation, never take the first offer. Unless that first offer is some crazy number that makes no sense and they accidentally misevaluated the case. Generally speaking, the first offer is simply a first offer, and they have 3 to 6 rounds of negotiation behind that that they plan on making. They expect you to send them a counteroffer. And so it doesn't matter if you have an attorney or don't have an attorney, they're planning on you negotiating with them. So their first offer is just trying to take advantage of you regardless.
0: Phil, how can people avoid that situation and get a hold of you?
6: They can call anytime at 260-900-9000, even if you just want to know what we think of your case or what we would do in that situation.
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0: What's happening? What's happening? It's Tim and Kylie, and let's get you through your Friday on the way to the weekend.
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1: It's Tim and Kylie.

and watching you. You want to make sure that you get signed up for the Garth Brooks VIP road trip down to Indy. 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

K105, Dasha and Austin, Mike D right here. 107.82 out there. At least we don't have any of that crazy rain going on. So I want to hear from you at 447-K105. What is something, this could be an item or a service that you purchased that you thought would make life easier, but now it's not as easy as you think it could be. For me, of course, we all have to have car insurance, but using that car insurance to get your stuff fixed, it's making it worse, I think. People are crazy out there. What about you? Call or text 447-K105. Bailey Zimmerman, Chevy Silverado, right here on K105.

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0: 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Charles, yours is about cars. 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
1: Cars. 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

K105, Chris Young, Kane Brown, and Famous Friends. So we're talking about something that you bought that was supposed to make life just a little bit easier. 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Now, Tim texted in saying that he bought cameras for his outside, and they've been nothing but a problem for him. So, you know, what about you, Alexandria K and Straight for the Heart right here on K105?

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Well, one more Throwback Thursday this afternoon from our Maples Road location until we move into our new home next week. Hi there, it's Dan Austin. So we're throwing it back to the year we went on the air, 1993. And what if you could have been on a show on the Disney Channel? What show would you have picked? Will it be the same one that a

Live, Keith Urban and Somebody Like You wrapping up my broadcasting day. My good friend Dan Austin's coming up next. He's got something really cool planned for Throwback Thursday, and Tim and Kylie and myself, we played a little part in that. So Dan's going to be doing that all day long, and I'm really excited because I did a little part in mine, and there might be a song I might have requested. I'm not sure, but it's going to be a good one coming up with Dan. Now, John Morgan, Kid Myself, right here on K105.

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Luke Combs on K105. I'm back in the saddle. Well, it's the chair here in the studio. I'm Dan Austin. Welcome to the show. And I've got a deal or no deal opportunity for you coming up at 2:40 involving Riley Green and Facebook Marketplace. Will you take it? We'll find out after Taylor Swift, I Knew It, I Knew You on K105.

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8: Presented by Indiana Tech, and a huge high five today to UC Davis college student Lily Vailing, who was just sitting at Lake Washington getting ready to watch the Blue Angels when she spotted three girls struggling badly in the water. Lily, a trained lifeguard and water polo player, didn't hesitate, jumping in, pulling all three girls to safety, including one who had become unconscious and was tangled up in a buoy rope.
9: Pretty much I was scanning the water after reading a page of my book, and I saw three kids just over the top of my book that were really struggling to save three people. I didn't think twice about myself. I'm just glad everyone's safe.
8: Lily, for your life-saving heroism, you are getting today's K105 High Five of the Day. Just glad you were there when they needed you. It's all presented by Indiana Tech and all your friends here at Fort Wayne's K105. Getting ready to see this guy next month at the Coliseum. John Party on K105. All it takes.

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2: Presented by Blackburn Romy's Trusted Injury Lawyers. They always have your back, and this is supposed to be my last Throwback Thursday in this studio on Maples Road before we make our way to our new home next week. So I thought I'd play songs from the year K105 went on the air in these studios in 1993. Tim, Kylie, Mike D, and myself all are going to pick a song to play throughout the show today, but we're going to begin with the very first song played on this radio station in this studio. Brooks and Dunn, Boots, Scootin' Boogie on K105.

0: Taylor Swift, I Knew It, I Knew You on K105. Good afternoon, it's Dan. And did you hear the story about Riley Green buying a Gibson guitar off of Facebook Marketplace for $2,000? Well, he actually showed up in person, and the seller was shocked. So I'm going to put a little twist on this story. What if Riley told the guy that he would pay him $10,000 for it, but he had to keep the entire thing secret? Because he posed for a picture with the guy, and hey, look at Riley Green just bought this guitar off me and all this other stuff. But what about that twist of the story? It's like deal or no deal. Okay, would you just take the $2,000 and want a picture with Riley and tell all your friends about it? Or take the $10,000 and you can't say a word? 260-447-K105. You can call me or text me. Deal or no deal?
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0: Thompson Squares on Fort Wayne's K105. It's Dan and it's Deal or No Deal. Recently, Riley Green made a purchase off of Facebook Marketplace, and he actually showed up to buy this guitar off of the guy that was selling it. The guy was shocked that, oh my gosh, it's Riley Green. $2,000 transaction, got this Gibson guitar that he wanted, and it's supposed to be a really good guitar. So my question is, the guy posed for pictures and everything with Riley and posted them everywhere. What if there was a twist in this story? What if Riley would have said, I'll give you 10 grand if you just keep this on the down low, and we don't take pictures, we don't do anything, you just got to keep this whole thing a secret? So I'm just wondering, deal or no deal, would you do that? Deal or no deal, Lenny?
1: I'd take the 10 grand.
0: Yeah, without a doubt, huh?
1: There, no question. I might be able to get a picture with Riley Green some other time, but I ain't going to get 8 extra grand every not too often.
0: All right. So what would you do in that situation? Deal or no deal? Take 10 grand and got to be quiet, or take the 2 grand and pose for pictures? 260-447-K105.

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0: Morgan Wallen's on Fort Wayne's K105. It's Dan. And how would you like to drive through a safari in Ohio? Well, a song about your vehicle is going to help with the Chevy Silverado sing-along. It's coming up at 3:18 after Cole Swindell and Single Saturday Nights. Wrapping up our conversation here about the Riley Green Facebook Marketplace transaction. He bought a guitar for $2,000 off Facebook Marketplace and actually went to get it himself. The guy was shocked. Oh my gosh, you're Riley Green. Took pictures and everything. $2,000. But what if there was a twist to this story? And he offered to pay $10,000 for the guitar, but there could be no pictures, no nothing. You couldn't tell anybody that this even happened. Deal or no deal, Fred?
1: I would take the $2,000 and get a picture as long as he was going to play a song on the guitar for me.
0: Oh, okay. So you'll take less money, but you want all that. Okay, so you're wheeling and dealing here.
1: Absolutely.
0: Okay, all right, Freddie. Appreciate that. We didn't have to consult the banker here. Mark, so you want to renegotiate this whole thing. Go ahead.
2: Here's what I want. 6 tickets backstage.
0: Huh?
2: No $2,000 for the guitar. I'll give you the guitar. And hang out with you afterwards.
0: Okay, so no money. You just want the perks.
2: I want perks.
0: Okay, stuff is worth more than the cash. I got it. Here's Russell Dickerson on K105.

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1: 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Good afternoon. 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All right, so I've got another family four-pack of tickets to give away for the African Safari Wildlife Park in Port Clinton, Ohio. It's a drive-through safari experience with giraffes and zebras. To get qualified, we're going to do a little Chevy Silverado sing-along, okay? But we're going to change the type of vehicle you're going to drive through the safari in. Now, the original song has these lyrics.
0: Why? Chevy Silverado.
1: White Chevy Silverado. All right, so you got to fill it in with the color and make of your vehicle. So the color, make, and model, so you sing that and then sing that you're going to drive through the African Safari. That's how you get qualified for these tickets. All right? So if you drive a black Nissan Altima, that's what you got to sing. Okay? That'll get you qualified. It's the Chevy Silverado Sing-Along at K105.
0: Denim

0: 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What's happening? It's Tim and Kylie, and let's get you through your Friday on the way to the weekend.
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0: We'll wrap up Can't Beat Kylie Redemption Week at 7:45 and give you another chance at Indiana Beach tickets with Beat the Bear at 8:45, but let's start our weekend together tomorrow morning starting at 6 a.m.
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0: Justin Moore and Priscilla Block, you, me, and Whiskey on K105. Welcome to the Chevy Silverado sing-along, where you sing kind of this.
1: Why? Chevy Silverado.
0: But it's got to be your vehicle, the color and the make and model, because, well, that's the car that's going to drive through the African Safari Wildlife Park if you win the tickets. But that's how you get qualified. Vanessa, give it a shot.
2: Blue Chrysler Town and Country. 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
0: Yeah, good job. You got qualified.
2: Oh, yay, thank you. I've been waiting.
0: All right, well, who's up next? 260-447-K105.

0: Kane Brown and Woman on Fort Wayne's K105. Welcome to the first ever Chevy Silverado sing-along. We probably won't do this again. We may do a variation of it. I don't know. 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And giraffes and camels, they're all out there. You can feed them and everything. So, you know the Riley Green song, this one here?
1: Why? Chevy Silverado.
0: Okay, white Chevy Silverado. He's singing about his vehicle. I want you to sing about the color and make and model of your vehicle going through the safari, Sue.
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0: All right. Yeah, you did it. You're qualified. All right, Jeff, finish this sing-along off. Go for it, man.
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3: 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But before we move to the new home next week, I thought I'd play songs from the first year K105 went on the air right here on Maples Road, 1993. Tim, Kylie, Mike D and myself

0: all are going to have specific songs to play from that year. 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
1: The one song that I immediately think of is Alan Jackson and Chattahoochee. 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
0: And here it is on Fort Wayne's K105. Throwback

Scotty McCreery, Hootie and the Blowfish on Fort Wayne's K105. It's Dan, and if you're a Disney Channel kid or parent, you probably remember the show Austin and Allie. Well, Laura Morano, who played Allie on the show, will be on my show about 4:35 right after Shaboozy and Amen. And you'll find out what other show she would have loved to have been on. How about this show? Garth Brooks, Gainbridge Fieldhouse in Indy. How would you like to go to one of the four shows that are going to be out there? August the 21st, we've got two tickets and a round-trip limo ride for you from Club Car Limousine and Trolley. 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
19: Presented by Indiana Tech, and a huge high five today to UC Davis College student Lily Vailing. She was just sitting at a Lake Washington, or on the side, just watching, ready for the Blue Angels, when she spotted three girls struggling badly in the water. 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

0: What's happening? What's happening? 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

0: Got a Toby Keith throwback coming up by request of Kylie in the next 10 minutes here at K105. Hi there, it's Dan. And Camp Rock 3 is on Disney Channel tonight, in case you forgot, with the Jonas Brothers and Demi Lovato. But now the brothers and Demi, well, they both had Disney Channel shows. And so did Laura Morano, who played the part of Allie on Austin and Allie. Well, I caught up with her recently to talk about her new movie, Above and Below. But, of course, had to ask a Disney Channel question.
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Got to get cardio somehow, right? 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It's a great night out. 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I mean, I think 9 times out of 10, it's usually a pretty good movie. Keeps us on the edge of our seats or makes us laugh a little bit. 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

It's Ellen Langley, choosing Texas on K105. I'm Dan. If you haven't seen the Jimmy Fallon, Matthew McConaughey bluegrass version of that, you need to check it out. And it's actually pretty good. Hi there. And we're talking about Disney Channel shows earlier. Laura Morano from Austin and Ally was on with me. There's been a ton of great shows over the years. Hannah Montana, of course, Sweet Life of Zack and Cody, Wizards of Waverly Place. And that's not even including the movies, like, you know, High School Musical and Camp Rock. Camp Rock 3 is going to be on Disney Channel tonight at 8 o'clock. But what if you could have been on a Disney Channel show? I mean, Disney Channel kids, Disney Channel parents, you tell me. The 260-447-K105, any one of the classic Disney Channel shows, which one do you wish you could have been on? Call me or text me, 260-447-K105. Which one and why? K105.

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0: Hudson Westbrook painted you pretty on Fort Wayne's K105. It's Dan. We're talking about Disney Channel shows. I mean, when Disney Channel was Disney Channel, Camp Rock 3 is going to be on there tonight, and then it'll be on Disney Plus tomorrow. But, you know, the heyday of the shows, you know, Wizards of Waverly Place and Sweet Life of Zack and Cody and Hannah Montana and, you know, all of them. Which one of those Disney shows would you wanted to have been on and why, Ethel?
1: I would probably say Hannah Montana.
0: Yeah? That was the one that kind of started it all. So is there a particular reason you'd want to be on that one?
1: Billy Ray Cyrus.
0: Of course. Which Disney Channel show in its heyday would you have wanted to be on and why? 260-447-K105, call or text. Tucker Wetmore's on K105.

0: Fort Wayne's K105. More throwbacks coming up. What will Mike D request? You'll find out in 12 minutes here on K105. We were talking about the Disney Channel shows in the heyday of the Hannah Montanas and the Wizards of Waverly Place and the Sweet Life of Zack and Cody. You know, all those great shows. But if you could be on one, which one would you pick and why? And Miranda, what are you going with?
1: For me, it would be Hannah Montana.
0: Yeah, how come?
1: Miley Cyrus.
0: Yeah, just a big fan?
1: Yeah.
0: It was a great show, wasn't it?
1: Yes, it was.
0: Give me a Sweet Niblets, Miranda.
1: Sweet Niblets.
0: Sweet Niblets. I bring this up because Camp Rock 3 is on Disney Channel tonight with the Jonas Brothers and Demi Lovato. Kenny's on K105.

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2: Throwback Thursday is presented by Blackburn Romney. Trusted injury lawyers, they always have your back. And we are throwing it back to the year 1993 today because that's the first year that K105 was on the air here on Maples Road. And this is technically the last Throwback Thursday in this building until we move to our new home, crossing our fingers, next week. So throughout the afternoon, all the K105 air staff has been requesting their songs from this year. And this time around, it's Mike D.
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That's Hardy, favorite country song on Fort Wayne's K105, and the Tin Cap season's going to be winding up at home in the next couple of weeks. And wouldn't you like to be there to have a blast on August the 29th with the staff from K105? Well, we're doing it up in the rooftops. That's what I wanted to say, up in Wright Field. 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All-you-can-eat beer. Yeah, it's a new thing they have. 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Pre-game little concert for you with Nashville recording artist Bruce Collin. Post-game fireworks. 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I think Tim's buying, like, souvenirs for everybody. 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

It wasn't me. I didn't break nothing. Nate Smith on Fort Wayne's K105. I'm Dan. Another gloomy night. Are we sick of the gloom? All right. Well, I've got a deal or no deal opportunity for you coming up at 6:40 involving Riley Green and Facebook Marketplace. Will you take it? We'll find out after Jordan Davis and turn this truck around. Now the latest from Cole Swindell. It's Girl Dad on K105.

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2: 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They always have your back, and this will be the last Throwback Thursday in our studios on Maples Road as we get ready to make the trek across town into our new studios next week. So I thought we would go back to 1993 when K105 first went on the air, and we've all been picking songs from the K105 air staff all afternoon. So I thought I would finish off with one of my personal favorites from 1993, Joe Diffie and John Deere Green on a Throwback Thursday on K105.

0: Jordan Davis on Fort Wayne's K105. Good evening. It's Dan. And I don't know if you heard about this or not, but Riley Green bought something off of Facebook Marketplace recently. It was a guitar, Gibson guitar. He really wanted this, and apparently they, you know, get more. What's the word I'm looking for? They appreciate more with age. So he decided he was going to go close this deal himself. So he met the guy off of Facebook Marketplace. The guy was shocked that it was actually Riley Green who was buying this guitar off him. So they took pictures and everything, settled on a $2,000 price. So what if I put a little twist on this story? Kind of a deal or no deal kind of thing. What if Riley told the guy, you know what, I'll pay you $10,000 for that, but you got to keep this entire thing to yourself. You can't tell anybody that I bought the guitar from you. I mean, the story's right there, and you're going to get another $8,000 if you just clam up and don't say a thing. So I'm just curious to see, you know, would this be deal or no deal, Lenny?
1: I'd take the 10 grand.
0: Yeah, without a doubt, huh?
1: There, no question. I might be able to get a picture with Riley Green some other time, but I ain't going to get 8 extra grand every not too often.
0: All right, Lenny's going with the money. Fred, deal or no deal? Which way would you go on this thing, man?
2: I would take the $2,000 and get a picture as long as he was going to play a song on the guitar for me.
0: Oh, okay. So you'll take less money, but you want all that. Okay, so you're wheeling and dealing here.
2: Absolutely.
0: Okay, Mark is kind of following your lead. You want to renegotiate this whole thing?
3: 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I'll give you the guitar. And hang out with you afterward.
0: Okay, so no money. You just want, you want the perks.
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1: Thomas Redd on Fort Wayne's K105. Have a great night. Try to dodge the raindrops. I'll be back with you tomorrow for Dad Joke Friday. Got some Friday funnies you've been hanging on to? Well, get ready to unveil them tomorrow right here on K105. Good night.

0: 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What's happening? It's Tim and Kylie, and let's get you through your Friday on the way to the weekend.
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Hey, it's Mike D here. Join me Thursday morning at 10 a.m. for a fresh round of Fill in the Blank. I will have Indiana Beach tickets for you to win in the 12 o'clock hour. And what is something completely normal, food combination-wise, that you think is disgusting? Mine's liver and onions. We'll chat about that tomorrow morning, 10 a.m., right here on K105.

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